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1: Mix 92.7 El Paso's home for all the hits. Look, shout out to all the working ladies out there that are holding it down while their man is staying at home doing nothing. Now, I'm not dissing because that is a trend. Women now hold more payroll jobs than men in the U.S., a shift that has only happened twice before and then quickly reversed both times. Economists say that this time it could be different, driven by longer-term decline in men's workforce participation rather than a recession. Y'all dudes are just not doing nothing. Get up and go get a job.

0: 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We have some brand new music. It's new music Sunday, of course. Weezer dropped a brand new song. Their album is coming out very, very soon. Karol G and Drake dropped a single as well. And then with the albums, we got Blockboy JB, Dinner Party, Brent Faiyaz, Pooh Shiesty. This Whitney Houston album's popped up out of nowhere. I don't know what that is. There's a live concert album from 21 Pilots. Ape Drums dropped a mix. I'm looking at all this on my personal DSPs. You can go check out your personal DSPs and let me know what I should be listening to. I also saw like this Smooth Jazz album that I thought was kind of fly. I got to go find that and let you guys know about that as well. But if you guys got brand new music that you think I should listen to, go ahead and let me know what it is. Hit me in my DMs at Jason Craig ___ 3 times for your mind, because if it rhymes, it works. All the time. Mix 92.7.
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Mix 92.7 El Paso's home for all the hits. Busy week coming up. Got a lot of things going on. I just want to let you guys know it's your boy Jason Craig. This week, Tuesday, of course, be on airway at Craw. Come hang out with me. We're going to do 2K Tuesdays. Wednesday, day game with the Chihuahuas. Of course, we got an after party at Church Bar. So make sure you guys go check it out. And then on Thursday, the next day, I'll be at Church Bar as well with my boy DJ LT. Friday night at 101, Docked at the Desert 2, a night of yacht rock. So if you're into yacht rock, make sure you guys come to 101. That's going to be a cool little party. And then Saturday, back in Las Cruces for Rad Retrocade. So if you guys are coming out this week, just come say hi. Say, hey, I heard you on the radio. Wanted to say what's up. That'd be really, really cool. All right, keep it locked right here. Mix 92.7.

Mix 92.7. I'm not going to stop. I'm not going to stop getting over this. I'm just going to keep reading more news and more news that comes out about MySpace. So MySpace is planning a full relaunch. We already know that. But they're saying it's going to be an anti-algorithm social network to take on Facebook. Yes. The old ways are coming back.

0: That's my times, boy. Jason, Craig, thank you guys for hanging out with me on this Sunday. Don't forget, we got Chihuahua baseball all week long. Day game on Wednesday. 2 weeks of Chihuahua's baseball, 12 games in 14 days. So make sure you guys head over to Southwest University Park and say what's up to me over there. And be safe to each other out there, all right? I'll be back next week right here on El Paso's home for all the hits. 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
6: Hello?
7: Hola, my name is Carmen. Can I please speak to Leona?
6: This is Leona.
7: Hi there. I'm calling on behalf of Armando, the owner of the Airbnb that you are booking for this weekend.
6: Oh, hi. Yes.
7: Well, I'm not sure if you know, but Armando had new floors put in because of some damage that was done to the unit.
6: Okay.
7: So we'd like to have pictures of your feet on file just in case.
6: My feet?
7: Well, not just you, all of the girls. Bottoms, tops, and toes.
6: All of our feet?
7: So that if there's any damage, we can identify who did it.
6: I don't think we're comfortable with that.
7: Not comfortable with your feet? Oh, no, don't worry, ma'am. We're not going to judge the appearance of your feet. We only want to look at them just in case there's damage.
6: No, my feet are fine. They're not damaged, and I'm comfortable with
7: them. No, it's not about your feet being damaged. It's about the floors.
6: Okay, no, I don't feel comfortable sending people pictures of my feet unless I'm getting paid a lot of money.
7: What do you mean paid a lot of money?
6: Like, people get paid a lot of money for feet pictures. If you're going to pay us a lot of money...
7: No, ma'am. I didn't know you were those kind of girls.
6: I don't know what those kind of girls mean. We're not...
7: You said that you get paid for pictures of your feet. I'm not trying to pay you for your feet pictures, ma'am.
6: I didn't.
7: This is Airbnb, not OnlyFans or Feet Finder.
6: Okay, I was making a joke. Let's move on.
7: Move
6: I'm
7: on
6: not
7: to what?
6: Send pictures of our feet. Like, that's inappropriate.
7: How are feet inappropriate, ma'am?
6: Feet aren't inappropriate, but pictures of feet to a stranger...
7: Okay, I'm wondering, like, is it because you guys have big feet?
6: What? No!
7: When you walk, do you leave footprints or potholes?
6: Okay.
7: When you go for a pedicure, do they soak your feet in a kiddie pool? If you go bowling, is your shoe size lane 7?
6: No!
7: Has anyone ever called your feet tow trucks?
6: Is this a joke?
7: I just want to know the size for the booties.
6: No, who is this?
7: Oh, are booties offensive too now?
6: Yeah, if you asked for me to send you a picture of all of our booties, they would be offensive.
7: I never said that. I said the sizes of your feet so that I can purchase booties.
6: Oh, booties, like to wear?
7: Yes, exactly.
6: Well, you're asking for pictures of my feet, so it automatically goes to that.
7: Because you have a dirty mind and probably dirty feet.
6: Oh, my God.
7: Stupid.
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10: That's right. Good Monday morning, guys. It is Monday, August 10th, 7:28 the time. It is the Morning Mash. Johnny Cage, DJ Javi, and Romy. Good morning, Romy.
11: Good morning. Happy Monday.
10: Happy Monday to you guys, man. Another weekend in the books, another hot weekend in the books with crazy weather. I felt like we had every type of weather this weekend.
11: We sure did.
10: It was insane. I saw people got hail and horizon, wind, craziness.
11: Yep. We got everything.
10: Rain, sleet, and of course, a lot of heat, man. So good morning to you guys. It is in the midst of monsoon season, so we're hanging out with you guys all the way till 10. Hope everyone had a great weekend. How was your weekend, Romy?
11: It was good. It was busy, but it was also relaxing. I had a small... So I do photography, and this weekend, I just had like a small, intimate quinceañera. Uh-huh. They didn't go all out. It was beautiful, so congratulations to the quinceañera. I did that. I did a small elopement shoot, and then rested, cleaned, baseball yesterday, nice. Church,
10: yep.
11: Cooked, the usual. How was yours?
10: I had a great weekend. I had a really, really great weekend. I'm still trying to remember what I did on Friday.
11: Ooh.
10: I think we went out to dinner Friday. Yeah, Friday we went out to dinner. Yeah, we just went out to go have West Texas Chop House. Morning, how?
12: Good morning.
10: Went out to West Texas Chop House, one of my favorite places. And then we just kept it really chill. West Texas, for some reason, they poked it on Friday night.
11: Really?
10: So we had reservations at 8:30. Uh-huh. 8:30. And it was just a couple of us. It was just us and our friends, Freddie and Val. And we didn't get our food till almost 9:40.
11: What?
10: And I'm like, I ain't trying to eat a big old ribeye at 10 o'clock at night.
11: Yeah.
10: So I was like, yeah, we took a lottery home, but it was cool. I mean, still great experience. I think their kitchen was backed up. It was packed.
11: Yeah, you know what? We went out on Friday, too. We went to have just some dinner, and yeah it was pretty packed.
10: And then Saturday, I did the Sun City Tiki event, which I want to thank the, you know, El Paso Live and the city for putting that on. It was an awesome, awesome event. Had a lot of fun. I was really, you know, I didn't know what to expect. And man, it was a great turnout for them. They decked it out really, really cool. And I was tripping because I was going to close out the night, right? Uh-huh. And they had like a whole bunch of live performances, dancers, and, you know, it was just very Hawaiian themed.
11: Okay.
10: So I told you guys I was going to be, you know, I've been telling you guys I was going to play nothing but like, you know, Hawaiian reggae and, you know, that style of music to keep it in theme. Well, while I'm there, we got there early and we're just enjoying everything. And I had a lot of people coming up to me. They're like, oh, man, we're excited to hear you. Are you going to do Noche de Juarez?
11: What?
10: And I'm like, I felt bad because there was a guy, I made friends with this guy named Mark. And him and his wife came from East Texas to check me out.
11: What?
10: For this event. They're like, dude, remember, you know, we're headed out of town, but we were going to pass through. We stopped in El Paso because we know you're playing. And oh man, we can't wait to hear some DJ Dero. That's what he said.
11: Dero?
10: DJ Dero and some Cafe con Leche. And I'm like, oh bro.
11: No
10: I was
11: way.
10: Like, it's, and I had to explain to that. I felt bad because I was like, it's not that type of party, man.
11: Yeah.
10: It's not that type of party. So whenever I get hired for events, I'm like, okay, what type of event is this? And then I try to theme it out for that, you know, mm-hmm. with that. So dude, I was skeptical about playing some of this music because I'm like, oh, people are going to look at me like, what is this? The dance floor was packed the whole night. Those Asian Pacific Islanders, respects. They love their music. They love their culture. They knew the words to every song that I played.
11: No way.
10: And I got to thank my boy, my brother, Kona Manuel, man. Kona Manuel. He's the one that a couple of months ago when he found out that I was booked for this, when they announced me, he started reaching out to me like, hey man, you know, I know, you know, you know a lot of music, but I'm not sure if you know this type of music. This is our culture and we want it to be represented correct because here in El Paso, we don't get that much shine, right? For our Hawaiian culture.
11: Right.
10: So he started, you know, sending me artists and songs and stuff and like kind of just teaching me about the culture. It's a very, very beautiful culture, man. Very beautiful culture.
11: That is so neat.
10: But they were dancing the whole night.
11: Aww.
10: I was like, wow, this is cool. This is, and I even played the limbo rock for them from Chubby Checker, and they did the limbo. It was cool. So it was just, it was fun and something different for El Paso.
11: Oh,
10: so.
11: That's so cool.
10: And then yesterday I had an amazing event over at Stoics on the west side with Yachty, my friend Chadwick, and our homies from Death in a Hoodie podcast. Also, shouts going out to Clocked Out podcast. They were there shooting live and the vibes were just on point yesterday.
11: I saw that.
10: I was on point.
11: It looked fun.
10: It was a great weekend. Javi, what'd you do, man?
0: I went to the Kermesse in San Lorenzo.
10: That looked packed, bro.
0: It was stupid packed.
10: Thousands of people, man.
0: I mean, I can't even... It looked like EDC, honestly, dude.
10: Yeah.
0: It was like stupid packed.
10: That is probably the biggest Kermesse in the area.
0: It was crazy. Crazy, crazy.
10: Yeah.
0: The line for the gorditas were insane.
10: No.
0: I waited till it kind of died down. I waited about 15 minutes.
10: Uh-huh.
0: And your mind, yeah, man.
10: How are the gorditas?
0: Yeah. Oh, yeah.
10: Did they live up to the expectation?
0: Oh, yeah. Oh, yeah.
10: What did they have? Did they have a band out there, a DJ?
0: They had different types of bands. The only thing I was kind of disappointed in San Lorenzo is that they don't have that many kids games, man.
10: Oh, really?
0: It was more, a lot of vendors.
10: So like
0: a lot of vendors.
10: Yeah, yeah.
0: A lot of food trucks, too.
10: So that's a three-day Kermesse, right?
0: Oh, it's insane, dude. I've never seen it that crazy, dude. Never. Yeah.
10: I saw the news report and I saw thousands of
0: people. Parking was insane.
10: There.
0: It was just, it was bad.
10: Oh.
0: But Barry behaved.
10: They're saying the homies from Fungi Mungo were out there.
11: Oh, yeah.
10: Doing their disco stuff, man. That's cool.
0: Matachines, different types of matachines, not just one. Like, it was crazy, bro. Crazy.
10: I learned that they, well, I don't know. I think, if I'm right, I think you're not supposed to call them matachines.
0: Okay.
10: I learned this from my friends. They call them dancers.
11: Okay.
0: Well, yeah. Matachine dancers.
10: Yeah.
0: Yeah, that was awesome, man. Yeah.
11: Wow.
10: So, I don't know, when I was talking to them about it one time, they're like, oh, they're called dancers. So I don't know if it's, but I heard it was super packed.
0: Yeah, that was crazy.
10: That's cool. The weekend in the books, we got a lot to talk about this morning, guys. I know you guys saw that horrific crash of that idiot that was speeding in and out of traffic. And then he got, literally wedged under a semi.
11: Yep.
10: Thank God he's okay. But it could have been bad. And I don't know, was that guy drunk or did they say anything? Did you guys see the video on Fit Fam?
11: I did see the video. I don't think they've said anything.
10: The guy looked like he was Post Malone. I was like, is that Post Malone? That's crazy, man. And there was a lady filming and she was like saying, this idiot, she was filming right there because she was a witness. And she's like, I'm here in the defense of the truck driver so he doesn't get in trouble or the truck company doesn't get sued.
11: Good, because they do get a bad rap.
10: Yeah, a lot of these clowns, they cause a semi to cause an accident, and then they go after the truck company because they see dollar signs.
11: Yeah.
10: And there's dash cam footage of this little, what was it, like a Fiat?
11: It was like a Mini Cooper. No?
10: A Mini Cooper. This guy's an idiot. Just flying, going through the side roads, going through the access roads, passing cars, swerving in and out, and then he hit a car, and then he crashed into that semi.
0: Yeah.
11: Damn.
10: I'm like, dude, that was insane. Insane. So, yeah. We got a lot to talk about. Like I said, we got birthdays coming up in about 15 minutes. If you got a birthday shout out, you want to give someone?
11: That's right. We have the birthday post up already. It's up on our Facebook page and on our Instagram. So you want to drop off the birthday shout out in the comments of the post. Do not DM it and do not put it on our chats on the live.
10: Yeah.
11: You want to drop it off in the comments of the post, either on Facebook or on Instagram. And you can follow us at Mix927EP.
10: Yeah, please don't put it on our cameras. Me and Romy roll live on TikTok and the camera never shuts off. You can follow us on TikTok at KAGE. _915.
11: Mine's at Romayde, RomayDe.
10: Yeah, again, we have the birthday post up on Mix927EP. We have an Instagram and Facebook page that are created. It says happy birthday. Leave your birthday shout out in the comments. We got Mondo the Mouse Medina. We'll be talking sports because guess what? Preseason football starts this week, man.
0: Oh, it is.
10: Everything's on, man. It is on like Donkey Kong. So we are officially, in football season now. We'll talk about that. We'll recap the Locos game. Also, the Chihuahuas play at home this week. And there's a day game. They didn't have a day game. They haven't had a day game since April. So I can only imagine how packed this is going to
11: get. Really?
10: Yeah. So your coworkers and your boss will probably miss it, man.
11: I might just go.
10: Yeah. So there's a day game this week as well. So lots to chop up this morning. And we got more giveaways for the 1682 Steakhouse. We'll blow out a $100 gift card with that. A lot of local news, Hollywood 411, we're going to catch up with. We're hanging out with you guys all the way till 10. This is the Morning Mash right here on Mix 92.7. Good morning.
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1: That's right. Good morning, guys. It is Mix 92.7. It's time for some birthdays. Don't forget, we got a birthday post up on Mix 92.7 EP's Instagram and Facebook page. That's where you leave the birthday shouts. There's a post every weekday morning that says happy birthday, and leave it in the comments. Romy, what you got for local birthdays?
2: We have quite a bit. First and foremost, shout out to our loyal listener, Denise, out in Odessa. Today's her birthday. She says she misses us very, very much, but she still tunes in every day from Odessa. Happy birthday, girl.
1: Hey, happy birthday.
2: Also, happy birthday to firstborn Destiny, turning 19 today. They love you so much, from mom and siblings. Happy 16th birthday to daughter, Ariel. Mom loves you deeply. You're growing into such a strong, beautiful young woman. They're super proud of you. They hope you have a wonderful day. Also, happy birthday to brother Abraham Lucero, who's turning 42, and sister Rose Isela, who's turning 35. May God bless you all in this new year full of beginnings and new experiences. Love, your sister Lisa Morales. Also, happy birthday to David John, who's turning the big 21, from your aunt Grizz, uncle Nero, and Maddie Nova. They love you so much. Also, celebrating their birthday today on our Facebook page, we have happy birthday to little cousin Aria Aguilar. They hope you have a fabulous day, and remember that they always love you very, very much. Also, happy birthday to Jaden. You're officially a teenager. Love, mom and dad, Anna, Sergio, Karina, Julian. Trooper clap over to Jaden. Over on our Instagram, we have a happy 21st birthday to David John Garcia, from Mama Gris, Uncle Nick, and Cousin Maddie. They love you very, very much. They're super proud of you. Happy heavenly birthday to Grandma Ernestina Lopez. They love you and they miss you very, very much, from your granddaughter Denise and your great-grandchildren. Wishing son Joshua a very happy birthday. Dream big, work hard, and enjoy every single minute of being 9. They love you very much. Also, happy 14th birthday to beautiful daughter Yaya. Today, they love you very much. Pretty girl, keep smiling and dream big. They hope you have an awesome day and you deserve nothing but the best. They are super proud of you. Love, mom, dad, OG, and Kiki. Happy birthday, everyone.
1: All right. I got to send a happy belated birthday, man. I saw this and I forgot to wish him a happy birthday, so I got a little bit busy. But my boy, Rick Groove. Happy birthday, DJ Rick Groove.
3: Happy birthday, Groove.
1: He's also a firefighter here in El Paso, man. So happy birthday, brother. Also got to send a happy birthday going out to one of our good friends, Ofe. Ofe Payne, happy birthday. We love you.
2: Happy birthday.
1: You got birthdays, Hal?
3: Yes. All right. So today we got NBA star Ja Morant turning 27 years old.
1: Ja, my son loves him, bro.
3: Really?
1: Yes. Yeah.
3: Yeah, he plays for the Trailblazers, no?
1: For the Timberwolves, isn't it? For Trailblazers. I don't know. Anyways,
3: well, maybe he might have switched. Yeah.
1: That's what I mean. Yeah, well, that's why we're not the sports guys.
3: Yeah.
1: Mm-hmm. All right, go ahead.
3: Kylie Jenner, today's her birthday. She is 29 years old. Mama June is 47. Angie Harmon is 54. Michael Bivins is turning 58 today. And Antonio Banderas is 66.
1: Damn, Desperado.
2: Damn.
1: Right? Damn.
2: La Kylie ya es una señora. She's 29.
1: Yeah, viste ese.
3: Damn.
1: I'm like,
3: damn, girl.
1: I never see them with clothes anymore. I'm like, damn, dude, these Kardashians not wearing any clothes? It's all they know how to do.
2: They just wear Skims every day.
1: It's all they know how to do.
2: Skims peludos.
1: Oh, man. How many crack went over for that one? Hold on. There it is.
3: There it
2: Happy
3: is.
2: Happy birthday,
1: Kylie. I'm drinking a new flavor of Bloom that I found at Target. It's called Pear Scare, and it's already the Halloween stuff.
3: Is it? Oh, there we go.
1: And guess what Target already has out? They already have their Halloween candy out.
2: They do.
1: And they have the pumpkin Halloweens. I'm like, oh, man, it's time, man.
3: Oh, yeah, it's
2: time. Here.
1: Well, speaking of time, did you see, man, still killing it in the box office, Spider-Man?
2: Yeah.
1: Jeez, number
3: it's
1: one.
3: Good. Yep.
1: Brand new day, $145 million just this weekend. It is crazy. It's made $1.6 billion already.
2: Wow. Have you seen it?
1: I haven't seen it, but I know it's like an amazing movie. Everyone talks about it. I see all these parodies of it. But yeah, $1.6 million
3: is crazy.
1: It's got to be one of the biggest selling.
3: Of this year, at least for sure.
1: That's
2: from
1: insane.
2: Marvel? Yeah.
1: Number two is The Odyssey. Number three was One Night Only. And Super Troopers was number four. Is there any good scary movies coming out soon? I thought they were
3: Conjuring,
1: making,
3: I think.
1: They're
3: one.
1: Making a Conjuring, right?
3: Yeah.
1: I wasn't crazy about that. I did hear the Conjuring. And Bale is already next door. So.
3: There he is.
1: Yep. So, yeah. Spider-Man still killing. Is there any other movies coming out like that?
3: Like that? Yeah.
2: The Avengers.
3: Doctor Doom.
1: Okay.
3: Doomsday.
1: Yeah. When's that one come out?
3: December.
1: December. Yeah. Last night I started watching. What did I start watching? And I just fell asleep. It wasn't a movie. It was.
3: Which one?
1: Oh, my gosh. Oh, I started watching Signs.
3: Well, that's a good movie.
1: That's a good movie. Have you ever seen the movie Signs?
2: No.
1: That's with Mel Gibson, Joaquin Phoenix. It's about aliens.
2: Oh.
1: Like an alien invasion. I started watching. I was like, oh, man. I forgot how great this movie is.
3: Oh, yeah.
1: And then I fell asleep and I was like, oh, man. I woke up like at 1:30 in the morning. The TV was on. I was like, oh. turn this off before I get yelled at.
3: Yikes.
1: So yeah, some box office numbers for you guys right there. Time right now is 7:51. Coming up shortly, we got in about 10 minutes, we'll have Mondo de Masi Medina. We're going to be talking some sports. Local news, Hollywood 411 headed your way. Also, we'll do the Morning Mash quiz. I also got an update, guys. I got an update. Oh. You guys remember that story we were talking about? My buddy that wrote to me saying he doesn't know what to do because his 18-year-old son or 19-year-old son is asking to move in with him.
3: Oh, yeah, he got kicked out.
1: After
3: getting kicked out, right?
1: You know, I told you guys a story that his baby mama, you know, basically turned his son against him. Mm-hmm. And he's like, I tried to be the best dad I could. And he has. I know who this guy is. He's like, I've tried to be the best dad to my son. You know, but we've always had a kind of like a rocky relationship. He absolutely doesn't like my wife. They don't see eye to eye. They've gotten into many arguments. They don't like each other. And, a couple of weeks ago, the kid's mom, a biological mom, said, you know what? You need to move out now. And he's kind of like I don't want to say a problem child, but he kind of is.
3: Yeah.
1: And he asked his dad if he can move in with him. His wife said, my buddy's wife said, you know what? Absolutely not. Absolutely not. You know, it's him or the marriage. Mm-hmm. So I have an update on what has transpired. And I will tell you this. They did follow one of your advices.
2: Ooh.
1: Someone on, when we were talking about it, was giving advice, and he actually took it.
3: Uh-oh.
1: So I'll let you know exactly at about 8:15 this morning. We'll do that. We'll do that recap. Right now, here's some brand new music from the Gorillaz. It's called On Melancholy Hill. It's a Morning Mash.

me in enough to, like, I wouldn't be calling if I didn't feel this heavy. I keep telling myself I'm fine, but every quiet moment pulls me back.

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1: Good morning, guys. It is a morning mash. Hanging out with you guys till 10 o'clock on this Monday, August 10th. Romy, is traffic, how's it running right now?
2: There is an accident right now, according to TxDOT, on Osborne Drive in Village Court. There's another one on North Zaragoza and Montwood. This is eastbound. Another accident as well on North Nevarez Road and Alameda Avenue. So be careful out there in your morning commute and pump the brakes in those school zones. School is back in session.
1: Yes, sir. I got to tell you something that funny happened to me yesterday. So yesterday I did an event over at Stoics on the west side, right? And I was playing with a couple of friends, my DJ friends. And my girl Yadi, who's a really, really good friend of mine, I walk in. Place is already packed. So my set time, I was going to play from 6 to 7:30. So I walked in a little bit earlier. I wanted to check out some of the DJs. And I walked in and I'm walking to the booth and I'm walking through the crowd. And I'm like, and I look at Yadi and I look at her and she looks at me. Me and Yadi were wearing the same t-shirt.
3: What? Really?
2: I thought you guys planned it.
1: We're wearing the same t-shirt. I was wearing my, for those of you that know electronic music, I was wearing my Rufus DeSol shirt. And she was wearing the same Rufus DeSol shirt.
2: What are the odds?
1: I don't know, but I couldn't stop laughing. And she looked at me and I looked at her and everyone was cracking up. They're like, guates. And I'm like, man, I guess we both shop at Shein.
3: Hey.
1: And that's how I got it. I got it at Shein.
2: You got it at Shein?
1: Yes, because Ebony was really? Getting some stuff on Shein. And then she's like, oh, look at this. They have a guy's shirt for a Rufus DeSol. And I was like, oh, buy it for me. It's like $8.
2: Yeah.
1: Like, hell yeah. Put that in the cart. And I bought it. And then me and Yadi ended up wearing the same damn shirt. And she's like, you take it up. No, I'm not going to take it up. You take it up. So we just ended up wearing it. People thought we were in a band, bro.
3: Damn.
2: That's funny.
1: Has that ever happened to you guys? You guys wear something the same with someone? You're like, oh, God.
3: Oh, man.
2: Yeah.
1: Or you show up somewhere and you're wearing the same outfit?
3: Yep.
1: Well, obviously, that can't happen to Romy because Romy is dressed like she went to Red, like she works at Red Lobster. But honestly, Romy right now, if you're on TikTok, go to my camera, please. KAGE_915.
2: I hate it here.
1: Romy, you can't wear anything here. Javi wore a suit and he looked really nice. And they made him employee of the month. And they grilled poor Javi. You guys drilled me for everything. You guys drilled me the other day when I was wearing my shorts. And
3: oh, yeah.
1: I looked like an unk, right?
2: My John Cena outfit.
1: You guys would call me John Cena. Today I'm dressed like John Cena again, wearing my WrestleMania shirt. And yeah. So Romy is wearing a shirt that I don't know what it is. If you remember the movie Selena, when Selena's a little girl, she's singing in her parents' restaurant.
2: Uh-huh.
1: And Romy is dressed like that. You're wearing the exact same shirt Selena had on as a kid. Let me see it. Somewhere over the rainbow. That's you right
2: Dad,
1: there.
2: Dad, I don't want to sing anymore.
1: That's you. You're wearing
2: Red
1: that.
2: Lock.
1: That's
2: Red
1: you.
2: Red Lock.
1: Yeah, that or you're a couple of days late for the tiki party. Or you're gonna serve biscuits at the Red Lobster.
2: It's because I'm about to catch a flight right now at 12 to the Bahamas.
1: Yeah, what Bahamas?
2: I'm leaving.
1: Yeah, right. You're dressed like the little girl in Selena. That's funny.
2: I'm gonna do a who wore
1: that's
2: a, it best.
1: That's a hell of a shirt. That's a very, very loud shirt.
2: They said, what's the parrot's name? They said the parrot's name is Little Friend.
1: They're saying that you should work at La Posa. That's true. For real, you could pass for that or Hudson's Grill or
2: I hate it here. If you're on my TikTok live, that you guys are just roasting me nonstop.
1: La Señora Romy. You should get a name tag. Or are you going to go to Bahama Bucks? That's crazy. So yeah, you can't wear anything here, man. We can't wear anything. You can't dress nice, apparently.
3: Nope.
1: Can't wear t-shirts. You guys clown on us for everything. You guys, when I wear my cowboy boots, you guys say I look like Woody from Toy Story.
3: Gachos.
1: Or say, you do look like Margaritaville. Have you ever been to Margaritaville?
2: Yeah, I have.
1: Vegas?
2: It's not there anymore, yeah. But yeah.
1: Yeah.
2: That was fun.
1: Yeah, you guys.
2: Oh, man.
1: Or Wet n' Wild?
2: Oh, jeez. The comments are just hilarious. It looks like Romy
1: here.
2: Has a golf cart waiting outside with her son's baseball bag.
1: I was like, man, Romy came dressed early for Halloween. You're an employee from, you're the hostess at the Rainforest Cafe.
2: At the Rainforest Cafe.
1: Oh, my God. Look at it. Romy, I'm sorry, I don't mean to grill. Where did you get that shirt? What deities did you buy that at?
2: I actually got it from either Marshall's or Ross.
1: In the guy section?
2: 3 years ago. No!
1: It's a button-up. It's a man's shirt, dude.
2: It's not a man's shirt.
1: It is. What the hell?
2: It is not, and I hardly wear it because it's like a crop. Like, look, I hate it. So I have to be constantly pulling up my pants.
1: That's funny.
2: Because it rides up.
1: I think you got that. It's from Red Lobster. The Red Lobster called. They want their shirt back.
2: Ross. They said, yeah, Ross and Marshall's from the 70s.
1: Yeah, I want some more biscuits. Can you please go get me some more? Red Lobster has some bomb biscuits. God, that's hilarious. Good old Romy. Yeah, you can't wear nothing here. You guys are grilling me. You guys grill Javi. Damn, can't do nothing. You guys notice everything. That's what's funny. You guys notice everything. We change our hair. You get one gray hair. Yeehola, look it. You got gray hairs. And that's probably someone criticizing that doesn't even have teeth.
3: Yeah.
2: Those trecos. They said Bombay Bicycle Club.
1: You guys remember Bombay Bicycle Club? Did you ever go there?
3: No, what was that?
1: That was right there where Espadas is going to be. Where that PNC Bank is right across from Bassett.
2: I know.
1: No. Yeah, dude. It was called Bombay Bicycle Club. That was a cool place. And then across was Steak and Ale, remember?
2: They said, I'm ready to go to Census do Brazil.
1: Yeah. Are you going to work at Espadas? Is that what it is?
2: That's
1: a new Brazilian
2: steakhouse.
1: That is
2: what it is. You guys caught me there.
1: You're dressed up
2: red-handed.
1: As Ace Ventura. Alrighty then.
2: Oh,
1: you're going to teach Snowflake
2: Caribbean
1: a trick.
2: Caribbean queen.
1: Yeah, for real. Like a hostess on the... That's hilarious.
2: Oh my God. I hate Death in a Hoodie. I absolutely hate you guys.
1: You.
2: Look what they did.
1: Yeah. Is it bring your mom to work day? There she is. Hey, mom.
2: Look what they did. Look.
1: Oh man.
2: My God. I got to put these together. Thank you to Louis.
1: You can't wear nothing here, guys.
2: So he just did an AI.
1: There it is.
2: Of me singing and then.
1: Yep. There it is.
2: Next to me
1: is.
2: Oh,
1: let me show you guys.
2: Something.
1: Let me see. You're wearing the same shirt right there.
2: The same hair. Why?
1: The same hair. What the hell?
2: Why?
1: Great, man. Great.
2: I hate it here.
1: You can't wear nothing in this place.
2: Can't do nothing.
1: Every time I'm so self-conscious, I'm like, okay, man, make sure I have a moco or nothing.
2: Nothing.
1: No, nothing on me. You guys are accusing me. Yeah, like, and it's funny. Some bastard last week was like, hey, man. He's like, how many injections do you get on your lips? I'm like, remember? Someone asked me if I get lip injections. I'm like, what the hell? What's wrong with my lips? You guys are mean to me. You guys are nothing but bullies here. That's a real Tucanazo shirt. Damn. Thanks for the laughs this morning. We got Mondo the Monster Medina coming up next. We're talking sports.
0: Good morning. Wake up. Yo. This is the Morning Mash Morning Show. The Morning Mash with Johnny Cage, DJ Javi, and Romy. 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
1: Good morning, guys. It is 8:10 right now. It is time to talk some sports. It is time to talk football! Because the NFL is back in the studio. We got the man, the myth, the legend, the man himself, Mando, the monster, El Monstruo.
2: How was everybody's weekend?
1: Good, man.
2: We'll start with you, Romy. What'd you do?
3: Friday, we went out to dinner. We went to celebrate the hubby. I was part of his new accomplishment at work. And then I had a small quince on Saturday and an elopement photo shoot. And then clean, wash, cook, baseball yesterday, doubleheader at the Plex. It was a nice day. It wasn't too hot. I've been in worse weather.
1: Oh yeah.
3: And then church. Okay. So I got the Lord's name in me and my soul yesterday, and I come here to get roasted on
2: the morning. By the way, nice outfit there.
3: Thank you.
2: I look forward to when I go on the cruise ship and see you working there.
3: I'd see you working.
2: Javi,
4: ¿qué huele?
2: ¿Qué dices? You said you went to a kermes,
4: bro? I went to a kermes. It was packed, bro.
2: Was it, bro? Yeah.
4: It was ridiculously packed.
2: Hey, bro, that's cool. Hey, Jai, how'd your tiki thing go, bro?
1: It went really good, man. Shouts going out to everyone that went out to the Sun City Tiki event at the convention center. It was really cool, man. Really, really good. And I was worried about, I didn't know what to expect. And, man, the dance floor was packed all night. I played all the stuff that my buddy Kona had suggested all the artists, and man, those Asian Pacific Islanders, they are really, really super, super passionate about their culture, and they knew all the words to all the songs I played.
2: That's crazy.
1: It was awesome, man. It was awesome. And then yesterday I had an event at Stoics. And
2: Nice.
1: Here on the grind now. How about yours, Mando?
2: It was good. I'll get you a couple seconds. But first, a little bit of a tip on your little puppies, dude. You're going to have to start putting your chairs on top of your chairs on top of your table because...
1: Yeah.
2: I saw the
1: Riley
2: go there. What was that little like ball that he like destroyed?
1: It's yarn ball. Yeah. It's decorations. And we had three of them and we're down to one. And we're gonna start Riley's page called The Chronicles
2: of
1: Riley.
2: That's crazy, dude.
1: Yeah.
2: That's funny. Mine was good. I mean, I did some movie and stuff like that. I went to go see Spider-Man again yesterday. That's super good.
1: Again, bro? Is that good?
2: Yeah, dude. It's pretty good.
3: Okay. It's good.
2: Yeah, it's real good.
3: I do want to watch it again, too, because there's a lot of stuff that you miss. Like, if you're not paying attention, you miss it.
2: So it's pretty good. So, but we'll get to football in a couple of seconds. Let's begin. The El Paso Locomotive FC, congratulations to them. They beat the Oakland Roots SC 1-0. That means 1-0, y'all.
1: Yeah.
2: So this win is another clean sheet at home and also the third consecutive home victory for the Locomotives. Ruben was the one that scored the goal for the Locos. Locos will be on the road for the next game against the San Antonio FC on Saturday. Mexico won its second consecutive CONCACAF Under-20 Championship after beating United States 2-0 yesterday at Estadio Azteca. So congratulations to them. Because of the victory, they seal a spot in the 2028 Olympics for Mexico. Of course, the U.S. is already having booked its place because they're the host country. Sad news to report, in the NBA, Don Nelson, the second winningest coach in NBA history, five-time NBA champion and player, and a member of the Naismith Memorial Basketball Hall of Fame, has passed away. He was 86 years old. You'll remember him most as he was the head coach of the Golden State Warriors and the Dallas Mavericks. So that's one of the things that he's going to be remembered by. Once again, tremendous career, 86 years old. Things are turning around for the El Paso Chihuahuas. Remember the last time we were on Friday, they lost 9 in a row? Well, they came back and beat the Reno Aces 7-4, the Chihuahuas, yesterday. Chihuahuas have now won 3 games in a row, so good for them after losing those 9 games in a row. Of course, they're going to be back mañana as they host the Salt Lake Bees. And in case you didn't know, there's a day game going on Wednesday. And I'm waiting for my free tickets, dog, because I'm part of the marketing promotional stuff. I don't know if you've seen it like on social media. I'm joking because it's a pretty...

0: good picture of me and the girl.
1: Yeah.
0: And the girlfriend there. So it's pretty nice there. So I'm looking forward to that. By the way, on Wednesday, it's going to be Bark at the Park. So you take the doggies out.
1: Oh, no way.
0: But you do have to have the all the paperwork, things of that nature to take the dogs. And then on Thursday, Friday, they're going to be at Matutina's giveaway. Bark at the Park's going to be on Thursday, not Wednesday.
1: Okay.
0: Couple of scores. Major League Baseball, Atlanta beat the New York Yankees 2-1. Cubbies over the Royals 10-2. Baltimore over Texas 10-5. Arizona over the Dodgers. Hey, man, the Dodgers shouldn't be losing anymore, bro. They're spending all this money on all these guys. So.
2: Yikes.
0: Yeah. And then San Diego beat Houston by a score of 7-2. Here's something very cool if you're a baseball fan. The Athletics' Jacob Wilson set an MLB record for playing his 111th consecutive errorless game at shortstop for the A's. So that happened. Wilson last made an error on July the 6th, 2025. So it's been over a year that this guy has played perfect there in the infield for the Athletics. Congratulations to him. And as you talked about it, brother, the NFL preseason is upon us. We had a little taste of the Hall of Fame game on Thursday, but this Thursday there's going to be a lot of games. So I'm going to go through all the games only on Thursday because on Friday I'll tell you all the weekend games. So on Thursday, Detroit is at Cincinnati. That game's at 5 o'clock. Green Bay at Pittsburgh.
1: Let's go.
0: 5 o'clock NFL Network.
1: Let's go.
0: Indiana versus New England. That's at 5:30. Arizona at Las Vegas, 6 o'clock. You can watch it on ESPN Unlimited. The Chargers take on Houston, 6 o'clock. And then also at night, Tennessee versus San Francisco. So your boy Curtis can see the 49ers there. 7 o'clock, that is on the NFL Network. Those are the games on Thursday.
1: Damn.
0: There's games on Friday. There's games on Saturday. But like I said, I'll tell you those on Friday because I'm not going to tell you those games because I can tell you those on Friday. And in case you're wondering, the Cowboys play on Saturday night.
1: Yeah,
0: so it's
1: buddy.
0: A good thing to go. So like NFL training camps, you're going to hear a lot of people getting injured. You know, it's just crazy. Dude. It just happens. Some teams are losing some people. Thankfully for the Cowboy fans, we haven't lost anybody. Same can be said for the San Francisco 49ers. You know, but nonetheless, football's here. I'm excited. And like I said, it is this week. It's truly back football.
1: Yep.
0: So I'm excited for that. And that's it. That's your sports update. Y'all be blessed. And
1: Mondo,
0: we'll see you. Yes, sir.
1: We'll start right now.
0: Yes, sir.
1: We'll start right now. Is this our year?
3: Oof.
0: I got to see how the defense really responds.
1: And we're talking the Cowboys.
0: We're talking about the Cowboys.
1: Because we're Cowboy fans.
0: Yeah,
1: here.
0: We're not talking about anybody else. Yeah. I think with the Cowboys, the offense is stacked. The offense is there. There's nothing wrong with the offense, you know, unless Dak progresses, unless there's some type of injury, you know. But for me, it's going to be the defense because you can't be relying on your offense to score. If your offense has to score 35 points a game for you to actually have a chance to win a game, it's not going to work. You know, the defense has to pull their weight, you know, and like I said, they have revamped the defense there for the Cowboys. And everybody's saying that if that defense does what they're supposed to do, the Cowboys do have a legit shot of going all the way. But like I said, whatever, bro. I'm not going to get truly excited until
1: we see.
0: But we get past the second round of the playoffs. You know,
1: that's all right. We're realistic Cowboy fans
0: you've
1: here.
0: Got to
1: we
0: be.
1: Really are. There's
0: you've
1: some delusional. We understand. Some of our fan base is delusional, but honestly, now is no excuse.
0: And
1: because
0: then,
1: we beefed up our defense.
0: Yeah, and then for all the people laughing, Dex says you're gonna go to Super Bowl. Yeah, everybody that's in the NFL right now should be saying that they're
1: ask every team. Even the crappiest teams say, hey, you know, we're going to the Super Bowl this year.
0: Even the Jets and the Browns are gonna say, hey, we're going to the Super Bowl this year. It's gonna be a miracle year or whatever. But like I said, anybody that's right now in training camp, their goal is to go to the Super Bowl. If they tell you anything else, listen, they should not be in the NFL at all. So
1: that's what they pay for.
0: Yes, sir.
1: Hey, and the UTEP Miners, when do they start?
0: UTEP Miners' first game is going to be September the, I believe it's the 5th. It's a Friday. Let me look at that because I can look at the schedule. That's
1: right. And we want to wish Coach Scotty Walden a good year, man. He's a really good guy. Really, really, really cool dude. I know you've been around him many times, and I've met him a couple of times, and he's a really cool guy. He's super, you know, enthusiastic. So we wish him nothing but a great season, and you know, hopefully this can be a year the Miners turn it around and start winning some games, man.
0: First game for UTEP is now Friday, September the 4th. It was supposed to be Saturday, September the 5th, but it's now Friday, September the 4th, as they're going to be playing at Oklahoma. That means that, but I'm going to get to the schedule here in a couple of seconds. That means that week I'll come on Thursday, dude, because we're leaving. We're going to have to fly out on Thursday.
1: Yeah.
0: The 3rd. Game's Friday night. That's Labor Day weekend. So the first week for UTEP, Oklahoma. They're top 10, possibly. Top of my head, I can't remember. Damn. I think they're top 10. And then second week, Texas Southern here at the UTEP. They should win that. Third week, at Michigan, bro. You know?
1: Wow.
0: Yeah. And then we're going to have Oregon State here at UTEP. It's going to be a tough year, especially to start off with in September. It's going to be tough for the Miners. But you know what? It happens. Everybody's excited that they're going to be playing in the Mountain West. That's basically when we're growing up, that was called the old WAC.
1: Yep.
0: So a lot of teams that we used to see there, we're going to see them again, like New Mexico. Thank you, Lucas. Air Force, Wyoming, teams like that.
1: Hawaii, right?
0: Hawaii, but Hawaii is coming to El Paso this year.
1: Ooh. That's cool.
0: Next year, UTEP will be playing at Hawaii.
1: I bet you're looking forward to that, bro.
0: Well, I mean, we'll see. It all depends, like, because I don't know what the... I mean, Romy, when was the last time you went to Hawaii? I mean, last week?
3: Because I'm about to fly out there right now.
0: Have you guys been to Hawaii?
2: I have. I've been to Maui.
0: It's nice, but like I said, it all depends, like, how much time we have to stay over there. I don't know. You know, I mean, the flight is like at least 7 hours, right?
2: Yeah, más o menos.
0: Depending on what you get.
2: Depends, yeah.
0: Because when I went to Hawaii, like I went from here to LA, then from LA is nonstop, like five hour flight. And then on the way back, you always do the red eye, you know?
1: Yep.
0: But I don't know what type, it doesn't matter really what time of year it would be. Because when I went to Hawaii, it was for the Pro Bowl, like 2008.
2: Dang.
0: It was January, and it was like 80 degrees out there. It was beautiful.
2: It's nice, huh? Yep.
0: Yeah, so, we'll see what happens. And, I mean, like I said, it'll be cool if we go. So,
1: that'd be awesome, man.
2: All right.
0: And that is your sports update. Se porta bien.
1: Mondo Medina right there, guys. He'll be back on Friday. Of course, you already know we're in the midst now, the beginning of the NFL preseason. Yeah. And football is back, baby. That's all that matters. Right. Football is back. And we are happy... Happy little campers right here. So, timer now is 8:21. Mando, gracias.
0: Se cuidan.

0: 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Just what you need to start your day on Mix 92.7.
1: That's right. Good morning, guys. It's 8:25 right now. Some Morning Mash hanging out with you guys on this beautiful Monday morning here in El Paso, Texas. Don't forget, you can also stream us at mixelpaso.com. We're on also all the listening platforms, iHeart, all of those. You can find us at Mix 92.7 El Paso, Texas. So, good morning to you guys. I'm Johnny Cage. That's DJ Javi. That's
2: hello.
1: Romy.
3: Hola.
1: So, I got a little update. We were supposed to do it at 8:15, but we got a little bit behind schedule with Mondo. So, let me catch you up to speed. So, last week, we talked about one of my buddy's situation. His 19-year-old son and him have had a very rocky relationship since he was little, because his son's mom kind of,
4: right,
1: they had a bitter separation, and they separated when he was 5, and she kind of poisoned their son's mind about his dad and about the new wife. And since then, they've just had like a rocky relationship, and he says that his son and his wife do not get along. They've actually gotten in some pretty bad arguments. They don't get along. Well, a couple of weeks ago, his biological mom told her 19-year-old, you need to move out. It's time for you to get out.
3: Oh.
1: So he asked his dad if he could move in with him. My buddy's wife said, absolutely not. Nope. It's going to cause a lot of chaos in our home. Absolutely not. I'm sorry. No. We don't get along. And he's kind of stuck in a rock and a hard place. It's like, this is my son, but this is also my wife. He's in midst of possibly losing his marriage because she threatened him that, like, that's how bad it is.
3: Ugh.
1: And when I say they don't, the son and the wife don't like each other, I mean they don't like each other.
4: Ugh.
1: He told me some really, really, like, detailed arguments, and almost to a point where the son had to be restrained at one time.
3: Really?
1: Yeah.
3: What?
1: Well, I have an update. So he said, thanks to you guys, thanks to your listeners. He wanted to thank you guys. He heard and they were laughing at some of the comments, and he says that they decided to, he talked to his wife, and they are going to take some of your advice. And what they agreed to, he said he had to wait for the right time. And that's true. Sometimes you got to wait for the right time to talk to your wife or even your husband, right?
4: Mm-hmm. True.
1: Especially if they're very emotional.
3: Yes.
1: So he says that he had to find the right time when she was in her good graces. And he said, hey, I want to talk about something that's hurting me. It's also affecting me because I'm worried about losing my marriage, but I'm also worried about putting out my son in the streets, right?
4: Mm-hmm.
1: So he explained to her, saying, I know he's an issue. So what she has agreed to do, what they've, I guess, agreed, is they're going to give him a chance.
3: Okay.
1: He's going to move in with them, but he says there's rules. He's got to get a job, because I've learned some more insight.
4: Uh-oh.
1: So he's at that age, how can I say this? He's at that age where he's lost.
3: Yeah, of course.
1: Where he doesn't want to go to school.
4: Yeah.
1: He doesn't want to work. He's just, I don't know what the hell I'm going to do. So he's just kind of at that 19-year-old, that age that's kind of fuzzy for some people.
3: Mm-hmm.
1: So, he's laid down some rules. His wife has agreed to give this kid a chance.
3: Okay.
1: But if he gets out of line, he's got to move out. So she's doing her part. The rules of the house are basically, you can't come and go as you please. It's not a hotel. Also, he has to get he's got to get a full-time job, or he's got to go enlist in school, or he's got to enlist in the military. All right. The wife has agreed to let him live there as long as he follows these rules and as long as he's respectful. And literally, he told me, he's like, the first fight that they have, she says that, he's got to go. That's how sensitive the situation is. He's like, I think she'll give him a chance, but, I don't know. So that's what they're going to do. So I told us to keep us updated.
4: Yeah, keep us updated.
3: That's good.
1: That's good. At least you're not putting the kid out on the street.
3: Yes.
1: And he's not a kid anymore. He's an adult. But to him, he's always going to be his kid, right?
3: Exactly.
1: And it sucks because they've had a rocky relationship. So hopefully this young man can get his life in order. And I think that's the direction you need to do, man. Is really like help your... You got to guide your kid, especially if they're at that point where they're lost. And they're just like, I don't know what I want to do with life.
4: Mm-hmm.
1: We've all been there at one point. Some of us have.
3: Of course.
1: Some already have their life cut out. Like, this is what I'm going to do. I'm going to go to college. I'm going to graduate. I'm going to do this. I'm going to do that. Others are just like, I don't know what the hell I want to do.
3: Mm-hmm.
1: And it's okay to be like that. How many of you guys started college with one degree in mind and you ended up changing it a million times? So I wish him nothing but the best. Good luck, and I hope it works out in his situation.
2: Yeah, absolutely. So,
3: good luck. Good luck.
1: That's the update. 8:30 the time. We'll be right back.
4: This is what music is about.
5: Come on.
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1: Good morning, El Paso. It's Romy with your 915 traffic and weather report. Weather is currently 79. Today's high will be 97. Looking at traffic for your morning commute, there's currently an accident on Osborne and Village Court. Another one on the 12,000 block of Montana. Also, pump the brakes in those school zones. School is back in session. This is Romy with your 915 traffic and weather report on Mix 92.7.
2: 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It is 21 and up, and of course, it's located at 122 South Old Pueblo Road. So get on out there and win yourself some cash. So good morning to you guys. The Morning Mash, hanging out with you guys. Oh man, I just saw what today is.
3: Oh yeah.
2: Besides, it's National S'mores Day, right, Huff?
3: Today is National S'mores Day and Lazy Day, and
2: today is National Spoil Your Dog Day.
3: Yeah. Yay! Do it today.
1: Hello, puppies.
2: Oh, man. My wife, if she's listening right now, she's like, oh, my God, we got to take our dogs to Petco, and they get to pick out all the toys they want.
3: Yep, all the treats they want.
2: Yes.
1: Yep.
2: Yes. So, National Spoil Your Dog Day.
3: Today's the day.
2: We spoil our dogs every single minute, every single day. No matter how bad they are, they still have some fun, man.
1: They do.
2: Yeah. Some who let the dogs out. Exactly.
1: Yeah.
2: That's crazy. National Spoil Your Dog Day.
1: That's cute.
2: Our pups, yeah. Riley is my is daddy's girl, but yeah, she is definitely our tremenda. I really do think we're going to start a little Instagram page for her.
1: Really?
2: Yeah, either that or a TikTok page.
3: Yeah.
1: You should.
2: Yeah, because Riley is, she's learned how to jump on the table now, and now she's on the table that no one's allowed to sit at.
3: Andale.
1: Wow.
2: We have that table in our living room, in our living room area where it's like, I've never eaten there. I got yelled at the other day because I was sitting there. She's like, what are you doing? Get up. No, you can't sit there. I'm like, oh, okay.
3: All right.
2: But Riley was on it, and she was just like, I was like, how the hell? And she jumped on the chair, jumped on the table, and then she couldn't get down.
1: Damn. No.
2: So, yeah.
1: She's funny.
2: Riley is, yeah. And then last night, she got my Invisalign again. Yeah, she had my Invisalign again. So, yeah, Riley. Yeah, she's hilarious. So, National Spoil Your Dog Day. It's also National Duran Duran Appreciation Day.
1: What?
3: Yep.
2: Why is this?
3: I have no idea. Maybe they
1: It's probably when
3: they were formed?
1: Got together.
2: Did it?
3: Or when they broke up? No, I don't know. First sit?
2: I don't know. Well, I'll play some Duran Duran in a little bit. But I saw some history on this date. One of the greatest movies was released in theaters. And I just saw it like last week. I watched it again.
1: Which one?
2: Have you ever seen the movie Red Dawn?
1: Huh?
2: Wolverines! No?
3: Red Dawn.
1: I've never even heard of that movie.
2: You've never seen Red Dawn? Have you?
1: No.
3: Is that the movie where the Russians are trying to invade?
2: I don't know what they are.
1: Red Dawn?
2: No, it's like
3: or
2: gorillas from I forgot where.
3: But they're trying to invade the states,
2: yeah,
3: right?
2: The states, yeah, they do. There's Javi.
1: Hola.
2: And then there's Romy and her outfit.
1: Hello.
2: You've never seen Red Dawn?
1: No, I've never
2: Wolverines,
1: seen
2: Wolverines!
3: Yeah, I think that's what it's
1: never.
3: About.
1: I've never even heard of that.
2: With Patrick Swayze, the late great Patrick Swayze? And Charlie Sheen?
1: Nah.
2: What? It well, actually became the first ever PG-13 movie. That was the first PG-13 movie ever to be released in theaters.
3: What?
2: And that was released, guys, in 1984.
3: 84, yeah.
1: 84, oh yeah, that's why.
2: Oh my God, what do you mean that's why?
1: Well, it's an older movie.
2: It was an amazing movie. And they tried to remake it, but it sucked.
3: Yeah.
2: No, you can't remake that one. Oh,
1: when did they try to remake it?
2: I believe, who tried to redo it?
1: Charlie Sheen.
2: What's his name?
3: It was in 2012.
2: Was it Colin Farrell? I tried to remake it?
1: Oh,
3: no, it's
1: like
3: Thor,
1: it
3: Chris Hemsworth.
2: Oh, okay. Yeah, that movie sucked.
1: It looks like it would be a Colin Farrell movie.
2: Nah, the original one is the best.
1: Wow.
2: 1984 with Patrick Swayze, Charlie Sheen. I can't believe you don't know. You've never seen that movie.
1: No. I've never seen that movie. Is it like a war movie?
2: It's kind of, they're
3: trying to invade, no?
2: They're trying to invade the U.S.
1: Oh, that's
2: funny. And then it's like a bunch of high school kids. They form like a little militia to go against them.
3: I thought it was like the Soviet soldiers. I guess I was wrong.
2: I don't know what it was. What is it?
3: The Wolverines?
2: The Wolverines was a high school. that they went to. So that's why they're you don't remember when he goes to see the dad?
3: I have to watch it again.
2: Boys, avenge me! No. Avenge me!
1: Never.
2: Oh, man, that's a great movie.
1: What?
2: God, I'm a dork.
1: I've never even heard of it. Well, also on this date in 1985, and some may say that this is the reason why he was taken out, Michael Jackson paid $47.5 million for the entire catalog of the Beatles' copyrights,
2: wow,
1: which included 251 songs written by John Lennon and Paul McCartney.
2: Damn. And on this date in 2008.
3: Oh, yeah, I forgot that one.
2: The legendary Isaac Hayes passed away, right? He had an amazing voice. On this date in 2019, guys.
1: Uh-huh.
2: Jeffrey Epstein was hung.
1: Oh.
3: It was on this date?
1: Supposedly.
2: Yeah. So on this date, Jeffrey Epstein died.
1: Allegedly.
3: 2019.
2: Did you guys see the spoof of SNL?
1: No.
2: Oh, man.
3: I went in on him?
2: Jeffrey really? Epstein, and he visits Trump as a ghost?
1: No.
2: Oh, bro. I was like, oh, man, this is cringy.
1: No, I have to watch it.
2: Yeah.
1: Is that new?
2: Yeah, I just saw it over the weekend. I saw it yesterday on replay on TikTok, uh-huh, and there's a line in there that I was just like, oh, it's messed up. Like, you know when you kind of laugh and you know you feel bad for
3: lay
2: laughing?
3: Down.
2: Like, he's like, I don't know, he's saying something to Trump, but it's like Jeffrey Epstein. It's Will Ferrell dressed as, disguised as Jeffrey Epstein, but like a ghost, and he has chains around him. Like,
3: oh, wow.
2: You remember like the Ghost of Christmas Past? And like, remember that?
1: Yeah.
2: They did it Scrooge. Like that. And he visits Trump and he's like, hey, Donald, you left me hanging.
3: Oh, man.
2: I'm like, oh, cringe. Oh, the man was a very evil man, though.
1: Oh, we missed a date here. It says, they also said, also in 1985, Romy got that shirt.
2: Oh, God. God.
1: Wow.
2: But yeah, if you haven't seen that SNL spoof, it's crazy.
1: Can't do anything here.
2: That is, yeah, I was just like, dude.
3: Yep.
1: I'd have to watch it. I haven't seen it. And I'm a pretty big SNL girl.
2: And I'm pretty sure the Karens are going to be mad at that one.
3: I'm sure.
2: Like, yikes. But anyways, yeah, on this date in 2019, Jeffrey Epstein died, of course. People will say he was, he was killed. Others say, he was hung, whatever.
1: Some say he escaped.
2: Yeah, there's people are saying that, he's out there, he's got a body double. Anyways. All right, guys, that's your history lesson. Time right now is 8:43, so it's Duran Duran Day. So shall we play some Duran Duran?
3: Yeah. Hit him.
2: Yeah, let's play some Duran Duran.
3: Undone? Which one? Hungry Like a Wolf?
2: Hungry Like a Wolf? You want to do Hungry Like the Wolf?
1: Sure.
2: Yeah. Romy has no clue what we're talking about.
1: I do.
2: Let's throw it back with some Duran Duran. It's 8:43. Good morning.

0: 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Just what you need to start your day on Mix 92.7.
1: Good morning, guys. Time right now is 8:46. The Mash hanging out with you guys. Man, El Paso drivers, some of y'all are crazy. Did you guys see that Mini Cooper that was wedged under a semi?
2: I did see that.
1: That was insane. And the guy walked away with minor injuries.
2: Scratches.
1: Did they, can someone pull up, I don't know what's wrong with my Instagram. Can you guys pull up the story? Did anyone else get hurt in that? Because I saw he wrecked into a car. So this moron was driving erratically on I-10. Weaving in and out of traffic, even going on the access road, passing cars. I don't know if he had to take a crap or he was just, he had a torsón or something.
2: I don't know.
1: Well, he hit a vehicle and then spun to the left and went under a semi. So he survived, thankfully, but man, what an idiot.
3: Yep.
2: Yeah.
1: Did they announce why he was driving so fast?
3: I don't see anything.
2: No, I don't see anything. It just, and then FitFam has the full dash cam footage. I don't know if you saw that.
1: Yes. Yeah,
2: of him like just swerving in and out until he just lost control and ends up under the semi.
1: I thought, I was like, oh dude, when I saw the picture of it, I'm like, oh man, I don't think that guy survived or that person survived. Mm-hmm. It was literally wedged under the truck.
3: Yep.
2: Yes.
1: How do you survive that? Like God's looking out for you.
3: You got lucky.
1: What an idiot. And then there's a lady that's filming afterwards and she stopped and she's mad. She's like, all because of this idiot, and she's filming him like she's right there on the highway.
3: Oh my goodness gracious.
1: She was winning and she says, I'm here because I'm here to witness and in defense of the truck driver so that way they don't sue him.
2: Wow.
1: That's true, because there's a lot of people that'll try to get hit by a semi and, you know.
3: Yeah.
2: To get some money.
1: Yes, to try to get a payday. There's a lot of bastards like that. And I'm glad that she did that. And she said, hey, it's not the semi's fault. It's this, and that guy's a jackass. No other way to put it. He's a moron. Why are you driving like that?
3: Mm-hmm.
1: It's on Sunday during a busy time of day where all of us are with our families. We have kids in the car and, mm-hmm. you know, and you're driving like a complete idiot. I hope they throw the book at him. He looks like Post Malone too. I'm just like, dude, what are you doing, bro?
3: Yeah,
2: he does. But no, I'm looking at the news report. There's not much information on it.
1: Like, I'm glad he's okay, but man, that is just horrible,
2: bro. Terrible.
1: Like, it is crazy.
2: Very negligent on his part.
1: And you see it all the time. You see it all the time. Thank you, Big Win. You see it all the time. Like, people driving crazy on the highway.
2: Yeah.
1: Just this morning, I was coming to work and somebody in a Beamer passed me like flying, dude. And I was looking at them go, and there was a car that was slowing down up ahead that had just switched lanes. I'm like, oh man, they're gonna hit that car, bro.
2: They're saying he swerved because there was an object on the road. There's footage.
1: There's footage of him. Don't defend his ass.
2: Going in.
1: There's
2: and
1: footage
2: out.
1: Of him from the get go where he's just. Yep.
2: There was a point on the dash cam footage where he even goes to like the emergency lane
1: the
2: on
1: shoulder.
2: The far left.
1: Yeah. Oh, really?
2: Yeah. Like, you know how there's that little lane, like in case of any emergency, you can pull over. He even like passes a car, goes through that emergency lane and cuts that car off.
1: Yep. No, I have no remorse for shit. Like, nope, excuse me. Stuff like that. Because honestly, it's just, there's no excuse for that.
2: There's
1: busy
2: none.
1: Time on a Sunday. A lot of us are, you know, going to store shopping with our kids, especially that it's tax-free weekend, right?
2: Yeah.
1: A lot of you guys have your families in there, and then there's morons like that flying in and out of traffic.
3: Mm-hmm.
1: That could have been really, really, really bad.
2: Yeah. He's lucky he's alive too.
1: Yeah, he is. And I hope they throw the book at him. I really do, man. I hope they give him a hefty penalty, a fine, something, man. There's no, like, I don't care if you got to crap your pants. You don't drive like that. It's just horrible. We got to get better with that.
2: Yeah.
1: That and these idiots that are racing on the freeway.
3: Oh, yeah.
2: All the time.
1: Like, man, it's always the innocent ones that pay the price. It's never the ones that are racing.
3: Nope. Yeah.
1: Horrible, horrible. I know that was topping the news. What else was topping, man? Or any other local news that was popping off?
2: Well, the zoo's back open again after store damage.
1: What do you mean?
2: Yeah, there was a storm on Friday, it caused the zoo to close. But it's back open now, so you guys can go visit the zoo, the El Paso Zoo.
1: Did you guys see the lightning? Did you guys have a lightning show on Friday, too?
3: Friday?
1: Did you see the tree that caught fire in the Upper Valley? There was a lightning hit a tree, and man, it was on fire. It was like a big tree, and it was on fire bad, man.
2: Oh,
1: right?
2: Man.
1: Bad. I saw there was a couple of trees in our neighborhood that got damaged from the wind. It's crazy, crazy. So, the wind was really, really bad on Friday night. It's crazy El Paso weather.
3: Yeah. Oh, yeah, it is.
1: Yep.
2: It is wild.
1: Time right now is 8:51. It's the Morning Mash.

0: Brand new music right there from Karol G and Drake. It's called Ayy. And yes, Drake was doing his thing in Spanish, man. What is going on with Drake? He's on a dating show or what? I keep seeing this pop up on Instagram and TikTok.
1: Yep.
0: A bunch of, you know, scandalous girls.
1: It's a dating show, bro.
2: I saw that.
1: 20 versus 1 dating show.
0: So he's on there and it's a bunch of skonkas. That are going on there trying to get win his love. Even one of the porn stars, Lena the Plug.
1: Lena the Plug was there where she actually threw her ring when she went up to hug him.
0: Yeah, Lena the Butt Plug. She was up there and...
1: But he didn't pick her.
0: So they're telling me there was even a 19-year-old girl?
2: Yeah, I don't know. I did see that clip on TikTok. So this girl comes up and then he's like, I thought you were AI.
0: Yeah.
2: And then the guy's like, oh, that's the best compliment of 2026. Someone thinking that you're AI.
0: Yeah, I saw that.
2: And but like, then I was reading the comments and they're like, she's 19.
0: Yeah, that's cringe. That's sad. That
2: like, she may be an adult, but like,
0: Drake's an old man now, right?
2: Yeah. And
1: he's up there in age. Yeah.
0: All these women just hopped out for is just booty. That's just another flavor of the month. Sad.
1: So he ended up picking up this goth woman.
0: Mm-hmm.
1: Chose her and surprised her mom with a $400,000 house. To retire in.
0: Damn. He really liked goth girls, I guess, huh?
1: And so gifted
0: Kendrick was right.
1: And yeah, and gifted Lena the Plug a paid vacation.
0: Wow.
1: With Drake.
2: What? Wow.
0: That's insane, bro. That's insane. It's insane. It's insane. Did you guys see there's video of Too Short performing at SeaWorld?
1: Well, they're doing
2: at
1: that now.
2: SeaWorld.
1: They're doing like a concert series there at SeaWorld.
2: Oh, yes.
0: The comments were brutal. They're like, they're turning this into what's the cruise?
1: That yeah, that's right. Caribbean.
0: They're calling it the Ratchet Cruise. What is it? What
2: the Caribbean cruise?
0: Is it the Caribbean
2: Carnival?
0: Carnival Cruise? They're like, dude, is this a Carnival Cruise? Man, Too Short tore it up.
1: They're doing a SeaWorld summer concert.
2: Because I'm pretty sure. Pretty sure Frankie J was just there too.
0: Yeah, but not like the Too Short concert. Man, everyone was like twerking and, man, it was crazy.
1: I think the Ying Yang Twins are going to be there.
0: No way.
1: Yeah.
0: At SeaWorld. Is this
1: 40?
0: Is this 21 and up?
1: Soulja Boy, Paul Wall.
0: So wait a minute. Is this 21 and up for that concert?
1: I have no idea. I would assume because like
0: I hope there's not kids there, man.
1: So it was Too Short and Warren G.
0: I hope there's not kids because this guy's like, you know, obviously, you know, their lyrics they're pretty dirty.
2: Mm-hmm.
0: And it's at SeaWorld.
1: Jordan Sparks.
2: That's wild. Wait, the San Antonio SeaWorld?
1: Bow Wow, the Franchise
0: I'm
1: Boys.
0: Not sure. Yikes.
1: And the Ying Yang Twins are set to make appearance.
0: That's one way to get people's attention. You got the little whales right there twerking.
1: It's probably the one in California.
2: Oh, yeah. They said it's San Diego.
0: Yeah. Damn. Blow the whistle. Right? What's my favorite word?
2: Yeah. Shamu's getting wild out there.
0: That's crazy.
2: He's throwing it back.
0: Yikes. Damn, son.
2: His wee-wee show and everything.
0: It's insane. But yeah, I saw that going out. So we were talking to him.
1: Man, they put a whole stage for him, too.
0: Yeah. He tore it up, man.
1: Wow.
0: Obviously, Too Short's a legend. I just don't. I hope it's not. I hope it's 21 and up or at least 18 and up.
1: I have no idea.
0: Yikes. That's crazy. Yeah, he did kill it at the halftime for the Raiders. He's a legend, bro.
1: Too Short? Yeah.
0: Yeah.
1: What's my favorite word?
0: Yeah. Your little kids yelling that?
2: That's funny.
0: That wouldn't surprise me. Wouldn't surprise me. So they're saying San Diego SeaWorld is dying out. That's why they're doing that?
1: Maybe.
0: Yikes.
2: Really?
0: I was like, man, the comments were brutal. I was like, oh, man. They were saying it looks like the Carnival Cruise. I'm like, oh, bro.
1: Eesh.
0: It looked like a good time for adults. But, yeah, I don't know if I hope they didn't have kids there because, obviously.
1: Oh, I think that was the last one. Too Short and Warren G were the last one.
0: Okay.
2: Dang.
1: Bah?
0: Yep. 9:01 the time. We're going to take a quick break. We'll be right back.
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2: Good morning, guys. Time right now is 9:10. It's the Morning Mash. 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
3: Mine's at Romyade, RomyayDe.
2: So what's going on with this guy living in a billboard in Cali?
3: Yeah, so it's over already. But yeah, there was a guy living in there for 2 days. It was a live performer, and he was living inside a fully furnished glass front living room up on a billboard that is 30 feet above Sunset Boulevard in Los Angeles on Selma Avenue or Hollywood, whatever. It's to promote the new Netflix thriller, The Last House.
2: Wow.
3: And it ran from August 6th to August 8th. And yeah, I started seeing the TikTok videos of it, and then people were like, oh my God, there's someone in there. They're moving the curtains.
2: Yeah.
3: But he was there like at all hours of the day. So I wonder if he like ever took a break, if he ever came down.
2: Wow.
3: But it was just for 2 days. And then eventually he posted a TikTok from the Netflix account inside of the billboard. So that was cool. So that's for the new thriller on Netflix, The Last House.
2: So yeah, you know, people on the cameras are saying The Last House is an amazing show. You have to see it. That's crazy.
3: Okay.
2: So you got to see it. They're saying that billboard is a spoiler.
4: Huh. Oof.
3: Really? The billboard is a spoiler?
2: Huh.
3: What?
2: I have no clue about this, but I'll if I have time, I'll watch that movie. So that's cool.
3: Yeah.
2: Imagine living inside a billboard.
4: Yeah.
2: What do you got to poop?
3: Yeah, what if you have to go?
2: What do you got to go to the bathroom?
3: What if you get like dizzy?
2: Yeah. Well, I did see this. Switching gears real quick. So for those of you guys reach out to me a lot and ask me, hey, where do I apply for this? So the countdown to, believe it or not, they're already talking Winterfest here in El Paso.
3: What?
2: So Winterfest here in El Paso has been, you know, they're searching. The city of El Paso wants help from the community to make this year's event even bigger, brighter, and better than ever. I'm reading this off KTSM. The city is looking, is seeking local businesses, food trucks, artists, performers, and merchants to help create this year's holiday tradition. Winterfest returns to downtown El Paso the weekend before Thanksgiving on November 21st. So for all of you guys that blow me up and like, hey man, where do I become a vendor? How do I get that? Winterfest transforms downtown into a holiday destination. You already know it's a really, really great event that goes on in our city. Applications have already opened for a variety of opportunities to participate in this year's celebration. Again, it's full of floats, marching bands, dancing groups, and of course they have, every weekend they have entertainment live on the stage there in San Jacinto Plaza. Space is limited, so parade participants are encouraged to apply early. So again, they're asking you guys, if you guys want to read the full story, the application deadline for all opportunities is by September 25th. So I hope my friends that have reached out to me are listening. 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Romy, you want to talk about something coming up next, right?
3: Yeah, we do. 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
2: Ooh, we'll get into that next.

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1: Good morning, guys. Time right now is 9:18, and this hour is brought to you by La Mesa Tire. 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So Romy, what did you want to talk about?
2: Yeah, so I recently got a message from one of our listeners, and she needs our advice.
1: Okay.
2: She needs our help. She feels like she's being gaslit. So it's kind of long. I was going to try to like summarize it, but I don't think so. So let me just read what she said. She said, "Hey, Morning Mash. So I've been with my boyfriend for a few years, and for the most part, I've always trusted him. But there's one particular woman in his life that I've never felt comfortable with. I've brought her up before, and every single time he tells me the same thing. We're just friends. You have nothing to worry about, blah, blah, blah. So I recently saw her name pop up on his phone, and I didn't immediately accuse him of anything. But later, when I asked him about their conversation, I realized that the entire message thread between them had been deleted. Ooh. When I asked him why he deleted the messages, if there was nothing going on, he told me, well, it's because I knew you were going to see her name and get mad and turn it into something that it wasn't. And I didn't want to deal with another argument. He swears that there's absolutely nothing inappropriate in the conversation and says that he deleted everything because he was trying to avoid drama, not because he was cheating or because he's hiding anything. But that's exactly what doesn't sit right with me. Like, if you already know that I'm not comfortable, why are you still even having conversations with her? And most importantly, why are those conversations, if they're completely innocent, why are you deleting them? So now he's mad at me because he says that I'm accusing him of cheating without any proof. But that's the point, though. Like, she says, how can I prove when you literally deleted everything? He says that my jealousy is the reason he deletes things. I say the fact that he deletes things is the reason why I'm becoming suspicious. So now I don't know who's actually creating the trust problem here. So Morning Mash, I need to know, would you believe him? Is deleting messages from another woman automatically suspicious, even if he claims that he's just trying to avoid an argument? And if your partner already told you that someone makes them uncomfortable, why would you privately communicate with that person? Is it disrespectful, even if nothing physical has ever happened?
1: Yeah, it's hella shady.
2: Yeah, that's
1: you're deleting
2: weird,
1: messages.
2: Girl.
1: If you're deleting messages, you're hiding something.
2: Yeah.
1: If your talk is nothing but innocent, then you would not delete it. You'd be like, look, it's nothing to hide. When you delete messages because you've been talking inappropriate, and you should man up.
2: Yeah, for real. Either way. But she's like, I'm so gaslit, girl. She's like, I'm so confused because he says, like, there's nothing going on. There's nothing going on. But like she says in her message, like, how can you even prove? Because I guess he's told her, like, prove to me where, you know, where I was inappropriate or whatever. But she's like, that's the thing. There's no
1: deleted
2: proof.
1: Deleted messages.
2: Because you deleted everything.
1: Javi, what's your take? Deleting messages, shady or not?
3: I think it's a damn if you do and damn if you don't.
1: What do you mean?
3: Because what if he's not doing something bad, but he just doesn't want to deal with the drama?
2: That's what he's saying, but it's like, how can you even prove it?
3: Because we're assuming that whatever he's saying is already bad. What if it isn't bad? And she's already taken it. I'm sure she's already seen other messages. Now, if she's already told him, like, hey, you know what? Respect me, then that's a different royal.
1: Yeah, if someone's telling you, if you're significant,
3: I don't think it's the first time she's seen it.
1: Hey, this person's making me feel uncomfortable. Then you respect that. If you really respect your relationship.
2: Wow.
1: I don't know. I think if you're deleting messages, just in general, obviously.
3: But if they're bad, you're deleting them. Then yeah, there's something wrong.
1: And sadly, you know why? That's why a lot of people have Snapchat accounts. A lot of people do that because the shadiness is through Snapchat. That's
2: yeah,
1: who they'll. You can, you know, messages don't save on that unless they screenshot it, and you can see when that person screenshots it.
2: They're saying, if you don't want no drama, like he says he doesn't, then don't be deleting the messages. And don't piss off your... Well, it's not his wife. Their boyfriend, girlfriend. But.
1: What do you guys think? All you guys in the camera, if your significant other was, you know, talking to someone else, or you're just... It's a friendly conversation, then you're like, go to that thread and all the messages are deleted, then why'd you delete all the messages?
2: Yeah.
1: Would you guys have an issue?
2: Like, that's such a narcissistic answer of him. I'm sorry, girl. Like, for him to say, like, oh, there's nothing going on. Well, prove to me where I did it. Well, you can't, because it's deleted. What? They're saying, girl.
1: Obviously, you don't want me to read something.
2: Why is obviously, it always the girl's fault? I don't know. It's never the girl's fault.
1: Is it, like, friendly flirting?
2: I don't know. But if she's already told him, like, hey, like, she makes me uncomfortable. and then you're deleting those messages.
1: This person says, I went through that, went through so many fights. Oof. Know what's in every wrong in every way. Is it deleted messages in the deleted folder? I don't know. Sometimes your phone just deletes them, right?
3: No, there's a folder where you can actually see them.
1: Oh, really? You can go back and get it?
3: Yep.
2: You know what that means, girl.
1: What's that mean?
2: Tiene el huevillo quebrado.
1: Oh, God. The intention is obvious and he's cheating. Deleting messages go to a folder and she could recover them. That's a lot of work, man.
2: That is a lot of work. And even if he was not cheating or not being inappropriate, why are you deleting the messages? That makes no sense.
1: I mean, he could be trying to protect himself, like saying, you know what? But at the same time, I'm sorry if you're not talking bad. You just leave it there like, here, you're the one that's going to look stupid for.
3: Absolutely.
1: You're the one that's going to look stupid for accusing me. But
2: yeah.
3: But what if he's not? And he just hears it all every single time.
1: Okay, what if she's like an overly jealous girl
3: too? That's where I'm going. Insecure, jealous person. Like, a person doesn't want to deal with that.
1: But
3: then what is he doing there too?
1: But you're also making yourself look more guilty by deleting it.
3: Yep.
2: Yeah.
1: That's what sucks.
3: Then leave.
2: Queen Earth Mother says he's cheating. She says, my husband said he's hiding things for a reason because there is something to fight about.
1: No hagas cosas buenas que parecen malas.
2: Exactly.
1: Trust your instincts and red flag.
2: Yep. They're saying a woman's intuition never fails.
1: They're saying, to begin, why is he privately speaking to someone clearly knows his wife doesn't approve?
2: Coronel Fantasma says, flip it around and he would be flipping jealous too.
1: Yep. The day game, they're going to be cheating there.
3: Oh yeah, they'll be there.
1: With each other. No, I think, honestly, I just think I have an issue with deleting messages. Like, you do that, like, obviously you're doing something shady.
2: Yep.
1: But don't get mad when I do it to you.
2: Exactly.
1: Like, you're being shady as hell.
2: A woman knows intuition's on point.
1: Even if the conversation was innocent, deleting is the issue. His intentions is questionable.
2: Ooh, they're saying if he can't respect her boundaries, then that's a red flag, period.
1: Yikes. Saying a woman's intuition never fails. That line there is ridiculous.
2: Señor Pat says, all men know we are dumb and we know we don't know how to hide.
1: It's just, it may be innocent, but it makes you look bad because you deleted it.
2: Exactly. Yep.
1: Like, if you, even if you're just like, you're scared of your girl or you're afraid
3: leave
1: of just
3: it.
1: Wanting I to fight, know. Just leave it there, bro. And obviously, if you're in the wrong for being flirty, then that's on you.
3: Oh, yeah.
1: That's on you.
3: That's a different one, though.
1: Yeah. But also, yeah, it's just social media can be the root of all evil with this stuff.
2: Yes.
1: Because it allows people to be shady and allows snakes to sneak in the back door.
2: Mm-hmm.
1: So, yeah, I can't defend deleting messages. I don't think anyone can. At least in the right mind, they'll be like, nah, dude, it's just... Maybe you got a toxica. Maybe you want to rethink your relationship,
3: exactly,
1: too.
3: Exactly, and walk away.
1: You know, maybe she's too jealous or something. You got to, like, hey, dude, what's causing that jealousy? Is it? And then people flip it. Well, it's because you're probably doing it. You're probably doing it. No, you can't live like that either. That's horrible.
3: That's what I'm saying.
2: Yeah, no.
1: So, yeah, good luck to this girl.
2: I would say, girl, you know what to do.
1: She's got to do an investigation. She's in investigation mode already. So now that girl's going to be on her radar and any other girl. And guess what?
3: Oh, yeah.
1: His social media
3: bro,
1: is
3: leave,
1: on her radar.
3: Leave her.
1: 100%.
3: Leave her.
2: Yeah.
1: What if she was deleting messages with a man? You have nothing to hide, leave it. Yeah,
3: leave her.
1: The tables
2: were. Because if it was the other way around, he would be flipping crazy.
1: Yikes.
2: Jealous.
1: Yeah, I don't think, I think all of us can agree. I mean, as innocent as you may want to make it look, you make yourself look guilty by deleting yourself.
2: Tambien. Oh, yeah.
1: 9:27 the time. We're going to take a break. We're coming right back with the Morning Mash Quiz and your chance to win yourself a $100 gift card for the brand new 1682 Steakhouse that's located inside Speaking Rock Casino. We'll be right back. Wake up! Wake
0: it up! 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
1: Good morning, El Paso. It's Romy with your 95 traffic and weather report. Weather is currently 82. Today's high will be 98. Looking at traffic for your morning commute, there's currently an accident on Osborne and Village Court. Another one on the 11,000 block of King's Guard, as well as a 1,200 block of Chelsea Street. This is Romy with your 95 traffic and weather report on Mix 92.7.
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3: All right, so the quiz for today is 54% of people experience this emotion 5 times a week. 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
3: Yeah, what is it?
2: All right, what are we talking about? 541-1043. Again, that's 541-1043. 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Oh, no.

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1: That's right. Good morning, guys. It's 9:39. We're doing the Morning Mash quiz in Upper Grabs. 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It is family friendly inside the restaurant. Now, you can't take your kids into the casino or walk through the casino. There's a separate entrance for 1682 Steakhouse, and that's on the north side. For those of you that are familiar with the casino, it's on the side that the church is on. Mm. So that's the entrance for the steakhouse. All right, quiz for today.
2: All right, so the quiz for today is 54% of people experience this emotion 5 times a week. What is it?
1: Let's go to the lines. Good morning. What's your guess?
3: Anxiety?
1: Not anxiety, brother.
2: Nah.
1: Not a good guess. Try again.
2: Thanks, man.
1: Thank you, bro. Mix 92, what's your guess?
3: Is it stress?
1: Not stress, brother. Try again. Thanks, man. Mix 92, what's your guess?
4: Is it anxiety?
1: Not anxiety, bro. Try again. Nope. Thank you.
4: Thank you, guys.
2: Thanks.
5: Bye.
1: Mix 92, what's your guess?
4: Is it sadness?
1: Not sadness, man. Try again. Thank you, bro.
2: No.
1: Mix 92, what's your guess?
6: Is it hangry?
1: Is it what?
6: Hangry.
1: Is it hangry? Huh?
6: Yes.
2: Yeah, that's it.
1: Hey!
2: Damn.
1: That is it. What's the percentage again?
2: 54% of people experience hangry 5 times a week.
1: What is hangry?
2: Well, you're mad and you're hungry.
1: You're mad and you're hungry.
2: Mm-hmm. Yeah.
1: Damn. Congratulations. Who's this, man?
6: This Luis.
1: Hey, congratulations. You got yourself a $100 gift card for the 1682 Steakhouse located inside Speaking Rock Casino. Stay on the line, brother. Hold on.
6: Thank you.
1: Congratulations, Luis.
2: Stucky.
1: Yes. And yes, it's hangry.
2: That was it.
5: Dang, I thought it was something else.
1: What'd you think it was?
5: I thought it was feeling miserable.
1: Ah,
5: it's a
1: no?
5: pretty high percentage.
1: So what's the answer? 58%? That's crazy. Hangry.
2: Hangry was the answer.
1: Are you hangry?
5: Hangry.
1: Damn.
5: Do you get hangry?
1: No, you know what I get?
5: What?
1: I get indecisive with food.
5: Really?
1: I get like that. I'm like, oh, what do I feel like? Oh, nothing sounds good. You guys ever get that feeling where nothing sounds good to eat?
5: Yeah.
1: You're just like, I'll just go to sleep.
2: Mm-hmm.
5: Yep. Or just get cereal.
1: Nothing sounds good. You're like, nothing sounds good. Like, no matter what, you're like, oh, I don't want to eat a sandwich. No, I don't want to eat this. No, I don't want to eat that. You're just like, ugh. And it gets you in a bad mood.
5: Yeah.
1: So you're just like,
5: I do get that.
1: Sounds about right. Then you get road rage. Yeah.
2: Yeah. Oh, yeah.
1: Dang. Damn it. Go hangry. Congratulations. Luis got himself hooked up with that $100 gift card.
5: Cool.
1: For our friends over at 1682 Steakhouse. 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
1: Sorry, good morning, guys. Johnny Cage, DJ Javi, and Romy hanging out with you guys. The Morning Mash with you guys until 10 o'clock. Don't forget, catch us later on. Catch me and Javi during our mix shows later on. You could catch Javi for his 5 o'clock Bombucha at 5. Catch me for my noontime workout from noon to 1 p.m.
2: And you can catch me in Hawaii after the show.
1: Yeah, because
2: I got a flight to catch.
1: She's wearing her Hawaiian shirt today. They're actually going to go apply at Red Lobster.
2: I'm going to go try to save the Red Lobster at Sierra Vista.
1: Yeah, oh, it's messed up. It's messed up.
2: Oh, wait, it's already gone.
1: So let's get into a little bit of tids and bits and a little, I guess, what do you want to call it? Entertainment news?
2: Uh-huh.
1: Well, this is some good news because someone might hit this. The Powerball jackpot tonight.
3: Oh, my gosh.
1: Now sits at $905 million with a lump sum cash payout, $392 million before taxes.
3: I figured, yep.
2: What?
1: Bro, that is insane. Hold on, did I read that right? So the jackpot is $905 million.
2: Mm-hmm.
1: If you get the lump sum cash payout, the government takes almost $600 million. So that way they can go fire bombs somewhere else.
2: Wow.
1: And go help other people other than ourselves.
3: Aye, aye, aye. Mm.
1: That's crazy. That's wild. $600 million, guys, is what the government is, what Uncle Sam is going to take.
2: Wow.
1: So that way they can go spend it on other countries to live better than our own people here. That's crazy. Wow.
2: Wow.
1: So you're going to get $392 million. That's insane, bro. That just gets me mad. And that's why I hate politics. Oh, and by the way, I got to talk about this, man. Can I tell the story? I feel bad. I wasn't rude, though. I was not rude.
2: What happened?
1: So I went shopping Saturday morning.
2: Uh-huh.
1: I forgot it was tax-free weekend.
3: Mm-hmm.
1: And my wife wanted to go to Old Navy at the outlets. So she's like, can we go real fast before we went to the gym? Went there. And I saw some people that were, there was a congressman out there. Someone running for Congress. So they had people going out there and like trying to talk to him. He was trying to talk to the public. So one of them followed me into the store.
3: What?
1: And he recognized me. He was like, hey, Johnny, how you doing, man? Do you have a couple of minutes? And I'm like, what's going on? And he's like, can you come talk to the congressman? You know, blah, blah. And I'm like, I told him, with all due respect, and let me say this. I was like, I do not believe in politics. I am not Republican, nor I'm Democrat. I think they're both evil. I'm sorry. With all due respect, brother, but God bless you, and I hope you guys, do good.
2: Wow.
1: And he just, like, he was cool, though. He's like, oh, and I'm saying this with all response, man, with all due respect.
3: Yeah.
1: Because I don't...
3: Yo, because forget it.
1: I'm sorry, bro. I'm sorry. I gave up on politics a long time ago.
2: Yep.
1: I've seen our people suffer, and the rich get richer, and nah. I'm sorry, man.
3: Yeah.
1: And don't come at me with, oh, you're not, no, it's anti, no, you're not, I'm not, I've just come to believe that we're pretty much screwed either direction. So I do not want to, and I'm not going to entertain a conversation that I do not care to push.
3: Yeah.
1: I think what they're asking for was my endorsement.
3: Yeah.
1: And I'm like, yeah, no, I'm not going to fall for that. And I'm not going to get myself into that situation, especially when I don't believe in Democrats and I don't believe in Republicans.
2: Yeah.
1: Sorry. So I wasn't trying to be rude. And I wasn't rude. I was actually polite. So
2: wow.
1: I just wanted to say that because I saw some people look at me like, is he going to go? I'm like, yeah, nah. And I said, he was a cool dude too, man. So
2: yeah.
1: Again. But yeah, the government takes $600 million.
3: That's insane.
2: That's crazy.
1: $600 million, bro.
3: But that's if you take the lump sum cash.
1: That's a lot of money, though, bro. What the hell?
3: If you do the other option, I think it's like,
2: million.
3: They think they take two or 300 mil.
1: Bro, but that's sad.
3: Yeah.
1: That's $600 million of taxes.
3: Oh, yeah.
2: That technically should be your money because you want it.
1: Yeah.
2: Wow.
1: So that way, they could take that. So that way, other people can live better than you. That's insane.
2: Yeah.
1: Anyways,
2: yeah.
1: What else is
2: shifting
1: on here?
2: Gears a little bit. So Krispy Kreme has announced that they're kicking off pumpkin spice season tomorrow with a new pumpkin donut.
1: Mm-hmm.
2: I don't know about a pumpkin spice donut,
1: they're
2: but
1: they're so good.
2: They're going to be offering a maple cheesecake donut and
1: so
2: a
1: good.
2: Cookie butter donut in addition to their pumpkin spice latte.
1: They're so good. You never had pumpkin spice donuts?
2: No.
1: Bomb.
2: Really? I'm going to have to try them. I know Krispy Kreme has pretty good coffee.
1: Yep.
2: So I just saw they have a pumpkin spice latte. I have to go try it.
1: That's crazy.
2: Wow.
1: Yeah. Well, Mountain Dew recently announced an exclusive Baja Leo flavor for its 22nd birthday. The flavor blends spicy mango, chili lime, and black pepper. It will be sold starting Wednesday. Yikes. It's a limited edition, and it's expected to sell out quickly.
3: Damn.
1: You guys like Mountain Dew?
2: No, Sebas does.
1: I like Mountain Dew. It's all right.
2: Someone loves Mountain Dew.
1: Yeah, all right. What else?
2: Speaking of coffee, so Danone yogurt fans recently started a petition to bring back, get this, their coffee-flavored yogurt.
1: I've had that.
2: Really?
1: Well, I've had creme brulee yogurt. I think you have too, no?
3: Yeah.
1: That was pretty
2: good. Creme brulee. Well,
1: that's not bad.
3: It's all right.
2: Yeah.
3: It's
2: all right. Yeah. The petition has over 990 signatures.
1: All right. Cool.
3: So this morning, Colombia was rocked with a 7.4 earthquake. It's already taking 20 lives in this earthquake. And there's video already being posted all over social media. It's pretty bad.
1: Where was that earthquake, that last one that was really bad? Because I saw a video of inside an operating room, and it's when the earthquake hit, and the doctors there were like, they were operating on a patient, and they had to like shield because everything was moving. Where was it that it was really bad?
2: Oh, I didn't see that.
1: Was it Venezuela? Yeah, it was Venezuela.
3: That was in, hold on.
1: It's Venezuela, right? Or is it, you know which one? Did you see the video?
3: Yeah, Venezuela. There was what just happened 2 months prior to this one?
1: And there was actually five surgeries going on.
3: Yeah.
2: Oh,
1: and
2: no.
1: The video shows up, you know, everyone, and they're shielding the patient. Thankfully, you know, they were all okay, and all after, you know, everything settled, they finished the surgery.
3: So that Venezuela earthquake took more than 6,000 people.
1: That's insane,
2: that
1: bro.
2: That is scary.
1: That's scary. Yeah. Oh, that's... I felt a little baby tremor and
3: imagine a 7.4
1: Cali. I felt a 4.2 and it scared the bejesus out of me. I was like, oh man, we're all going down. It was a 4.2, bro, and that thing felt like, oh, it feels ugly. Feels ugly. Didn't we have a tremor here not too
3: here?
1: Long ago?
3: Yeah, we did.
2: Not long ago, yeah.
1: A while back?
3: Yep.
1: It shook someone's table or chair or fell. We survived though, right?
2: Yeah, we made did. It.
1: No, we survived.
2: That's scary.
1: Yeah. What else is on here?
3: Oh.
1: I'm looking at some of the entertainment little smirks here. Well, I did see that a man broke into Kim Kardashian's California home and stole one of her cars.
3: What? What a weirdo.
1: Now, deputies found the man inside the home and booked him on burglary and vehicle theft. Kardashian and her kids were not home at the time. That's scary.
2: Oh, that is very scary.
1: Yep.
2: I also saw here that Nancy Cartwright, she's the voice of Bart Simpson. She told Page Six that the Simpsons could end after season 40. She says, and I quote, 40 seasons, yeah, it's my opinion. Are we still alive? Yeah, we will keep going then, absolutely.
1: So you know how the Simpsons have predicted all this stuff? Are those predictions real, or are they just like...
3: some of them were fake.
1: They're just made up,
3: some
1: right?
3: Some of them are just being, yeah.
1: They're just made up. My dad's like, okay, well, like...
3: Not all.
1: Like, there's a lot of conspiracy theories about that.
2: I'm there like, is.
3: Yeah, some.
1: So I saw that. And then I also saw this woman that's set the Guinness World Record for the longest hair. An Indian woman recently set a new Guinness World Record for the longest hair. Her name is Rinu. She's a content creator who shares beauty tips on YouTube. Has locks at her hair, guys. 8 feet, 10 inches.
2: What?
3: Holy.
2: That's super long.
1: She has not cut her hair since 2015. She took the title from a Ukrainian lady whose hair was 8 feet, 5 inches. That is crazy.
2: What?
3: I wonder what product she uses.
1: That is insane. Yeah.
2: Speaking of insane, have you seen this TikTok? It's currently trending. My daughter sent it to me last night, and it's actually on our sheet.
1: Uh-huh.
2: It's of a couple in Ohio that got married at McDonald's.
1: No
2: have
1: way.
2: You seen it?
1: Uh-uh.
2: They're dressed in black and red. Jamie and George Calico are both employees at the restaurant, and they wore formal wear instead of their uniforms during their ceremony. The couple who got engaged at a theme park, they worked together 5 days a week. A coworker baked their wedding cake.
1: That's cool. Hey, why not? People get married in crazy places.
2: True.
1: Why not McDonald's? Right? Big Macs for everybody.
2: Yeah.
3: What?
1: Hey, the White House serves them. Why not? Big Macs for everybody. Ryan, nah, you guys are good?
3: Yeah.
2: They're saying they saw it on the chat.
1: That's insane.
2: Oh, man.
1: So Big Macs for everybody. I'm with it, man. I'm not going to hate. To each their own. Did you guys see, real quick, did you guys see JOP from Fuerza Regida coming out dressed
3: Spider-Man?
1: Up? Spider-Man?
3: Yeah.
2: No.
3: Yeah, he looked goofy as hell.
1: Yeah, he had like long shorts.
3: Timbo's on.
1: Yeah, Timbo's
2: long
1: on.
2: Short? Let me see. Let me look.
1: Yeah,
2: this
1: he had
2: up.
1: Tim's on, and he came up, popped up as...
3: And he took off the mask right away. I'm like, why'd you do that? He just left it on a little bit.
1: He's popped up as their sold out stadium tours.
2: He looks like a midget Spider-Man.
1: Oh, good old JOP. But I saw that, I'm like, ah.
2: Why did he do that?
1: Well, just for fun, right?
3: Yeah.
1: So, but I like Fuerza Regida. I actually want to go see that concert. And I'm kicking myself in the butt. I didn't go to Arizona when they came. But They would do good here in El Paso.
2: They do.
1: Yeah, they would sell out the Sun Bowl for sure. In a heartbeat.
2: The Sun Bowl?
1: Yeah.
2: I don't know about the Sun Bowl.
1: No, they would sell out the Sun Bowl.
3: I think they would too.
1: Think about it. You're thinking El Paso. Juarez would come. J-Town would definitely be in the house.
2: I don't know. I did like their older music. But you know what? I'm not going to lie. The last time they came to the Don Haskins, I wasn't feeling it. We left.
1: Well, we're talking music like this. I want to see and talk about this interview that I saw on TikTok. They were talking to the guys from Grupo Frontera.
2: Mm-hmm.
1: Now, Grupo Frontera is from Texas,
2: yes.
1: Right? And they're super popular. I'll play some right now after this. But they were talking about how when they made it, they went from one song, two songs, and then one of their songs just blew up. And they were already touring a couple of months later, but they were still playing weddings and quinceañeras.
2: Wow.
1: So they were still playing weddings and quinceañeras while they were like on the rise to fame. They're already, you know, doing big shows. And it got to a point where they were doing, was it No Se Va? Where they were doing a wedding, and they had the wedding coordinator had to tell the people, hey guys, let's focus on the wedding, not on the band, because they had already become super famous. So, but they had contracts.
2: Yeah, you got to fulfill those contracts.
1: They have contracts with these weddings and these quinceañeras. So think about it. You're playing big stages and big rooms, and then
2: Imagine. The
1: next weekend you're going home to play a quinceañera or a wedding.
2: That's so cool. Hey, because you can't leave the wedding party without a music.
1: Well, but you think about it, like, how cool is that to be the quinceañera or the people that got married to say, hey, I had Grupo Frontera play at my wedding.
3: Lucky.
1: That's insane.
2: Yeah, that's crazy.
1: So yeah, you've seen that interview. It's pretty cool, so... that was a really, really cool story and just showed how, hey, they didn't expect, you know, they're saying after they had just released, Un Por Ciento.
2: Oh, okay.
1: Yeah.
2: With Bad Bunny.
1: With Bad Bunny. And that's what put them on, bro. That's crazy.
2: Wow.
1: So yeah, that was the big one for them. I was like, that's cool. That's a cool story. Matter of fact, should we hit some Bad Bunny and Grupo? Yeah. Un Por Ciento. But they were talking about how after that song came out, they blew up, and then they were still having to go and play quinceañeras and weddings.
2: That's cool.
1: That's a cool story.

0: E el compa Bad Bunny. Little Bad Bunny and Grupo Frontera throwback right there. 1%. And this hour is brought to you by La Mesa Tire. They're waiting for you at 3816 Alameda with the best deals on tires and rims. I'm talking about La Mesa Tire. All right, guys. So that is going to do it for us. We are done skis for today. Getting ready to get on out of here.
1: I got to fly out.
0: Romy's got to go fly out. Yep.
1: I got my jet outside.
0: Mondays. You guys got the Monday blues? Hopefully you don't have Monday blues.
2: Hopefully not.
1: Nah, because you know what? We are 12 Saturdays away from Halloweeny.
0: All right. I can live with that.
1: 12 Saturdays.
0: It's crazy. It's going by fast.
1: It is.
0: It's already going. I mean, think about it. They're already putting out
2: Christmas stuff.
0: Yeah, Christmas stuff. And the city's talking about, hey, if anyone wants to be a part of Winterfest,
1: that's wild.
0: Look us up. So, yeah. Mm-hmm. Are you guys, obviously, we're still in the midst of summer. When does time change?
1: I don't know, but I would
0: assume, when do we fall back?
2: Fall back?
1: So, fall starts September 22nd.
0: We fall back in October? Is that when time changes?
1: Because time's already kind of changing.
0: November. Damn, November. It's getting pushed back more and more.
1: Yeah.
0: It used to be in October.
2: Yeah, November 1st.
0: November 1st is when we fall back. So that's when time changes. Do you like, what time change do you guys prefer?
2: Neither.
0: You don't like either? No.
2: Nah, this one right now.
1: I like the one where we get the extra hour of sleep. What is that?
0: Fall back.
1: Yeah, I like that.
0: I just don't like that, you know, like Javi's doing the 5 o'clock bambucha and it's dark.
2: It's already dark, yeah.
1: Yeah, or like we get here in the morning and it's dark.
0: Oh, yeah, because the sun comes up later.
1: Yeah.
0: That's right.
1: Yeah. But it has been getting darker earlier already, though. Like by 8, it's already kind of dark by 8.
0: On the east side?
1: Yeah, on the east side.
0: Open your windows. Nah, I don't think so. I don't know. What time change do you guys on the cameras prefer? Do you guys like fall back or do you guys like when we spring forward? Do you like the time right now where it gets dark? Do you have more hours in your day to be productive? Or what? I prefer this time.
2: Well, they're still voting and hopefully keep it permanent.
0: So how's that going to work?
2: No more time changes.
0: So what do we stay in? We'll stay in this
2: one right now, I think.
1: Like, did you know Arizona doesn't have time changes?
0: Really?
1: They don't.
0: I feel more productive, but I feel like the day drags more. I feel more productive right now. Like when it's
2: the day drags?
0: When we fall back and it gets dark early, I feel like, oh, I get tired. I'm like, oh, it throws me off.
2: Yeah.
0: And you're like, dude, it's late. And it's barely like 6:30, 7 at night.
2: It's late.
0: Like, dude, it's like 7 at night. Yeah. But I do embrace that because obviously that's the holiday time change, right?
1: Yes. Christy says that it was darker this morning on her way to work. It's already like changing a little bit.
0: No, that's just a marathon refinery throwing more gas in the air. It's darkening up the clouds. That's what it is, man. That's crazy. I still can't believe that stuff. Damn.
1: Señor Zapotec says, I prefer spring.
0: Uh-huh.
1: Shay says she prefers spring. It gives us more daylight. Art says he prefers a fall. Veronica says she likes it right now. Mr. Silva says fall. Halloweeny's coming.
0: Yep, Halloween is definitely.
1: All right, well, my jet keeps calling.
0: I'm already like, honestly, we're ready for Halloween.
2: Oh yeah, I think we're all ready.
0: I think we're already ready for football because obviously preseason starts this week. You heard us talking to Mondo de Mas Medina early this morning and all the preseason games from Thursday on.
1: So when do the Cowgirls play this week?
0: Hey!
1: Or Cowboys, sorry.
0: Watch your mouth, woman.
1: When do they
0: Watch play? Your mouth. Watch your mouth. The Cowboys play on Saturday night.
1: Oh.
0: I don't even know who the... Did he? No, he has...
2: The Seahawks, isn't it?
0: Damn. We're going to start preseason.
2: I didn't even talk about it.
0: Yeah, we're going to start preseason. No, he said he's going to talk about it on Friday.
1: It's like a scrimmage?
0: Yeah, it's a scrimmage. It's basically preseason. It's preseason football, Rumi.
1: Preseason.
0: So this is when you're not going to see all the stars play. You probably won't see the stars play until the last preseason game, which there's 3 preseason games.
1: Okay.
0: And then we'll, you know, they start the season in September. But yeah, it's you're gonna see the talent that they have, and some are trying to still make the roster. So that's a good thing.
1: Yep.
0: Like preseason, I'm just watching football in general because right now
1: that's right.
0: Cannot get into anything else but that. So yeah, there you go.
2: There it is.
0: You guys ready to get on out of here?
1: Yeah, I got a flight to catch, and I'll be back tomorrow though.
0: You're coming back down?
1: Yeah, just a 24-hour trip.
0: One day and coming back.
1: It's because I've seen those trends on TikTok. You haven't seen them?
0: I haven't.
1: Like where people leave for a day trip to like wherever they want and then they come back at night.
0: Yeah.
1: Like spend 24 hours in New York City.
0: Okay, yeah.
1: I'm about to do that.
0: So. You're going to go do that?
1: Yeah.
0: It'll take you that long to get there and come back?
1: Yeah.
0: Forget it. All right, guys. Thanks so much for hanging out with us. We're the Morning Mash, of course, every weekday morning, starting at 7 in the morning. I'll be back at noon for the noontime workout. Javi comes back at 5 for the Bombucha. Romy, let's get out of here.
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0: 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Ray and Michael B. Jordan recently seen at Six Flags together. 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Is it a speculation? 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I mean, come on, maybe they just wanted a funnel cake. 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

Martha Stewart shutting down rumors about getting older. At 85, she says there's one thing she's never done. And a lot of people on the internet don't believe her. 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

0: 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Martha Stewart, her big like anti-aging treatment is confidence. She says she's never had plastic surgery and she doesn't think she needs it. Doesn't share what moisturizer she's using, just says she's taken care of herself over the years. It's Mix 92.7.
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We're 83 days away from Halloween, and one classic horror franchise is officially making a comeback. Really excited about this one. I'll tell you who it is next. 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

0: New Leprechaun movie is officially in the works at Lionsgate. 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

Spending Time with the Michael biopic Michael 2 is already set to start filming later this year for a 2027 or 2028 release. Are you getting a ticket for this? I think I am. Michael 1 was a 10 out of 10 for me. 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

trying to cover it up like a quilt. 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
0: 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Odyssey was a 10 out of 10 for me. If you haven't seen it, line it on up. The Noontime Workout coming up next. 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I'm Joey C. I'll see you back at 1. 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
1: That's right. Good Monday afternoon. Welcome to another work week start for the Noontown Workout. Johnny Cage clocked in, getting ready to drop some music as I do every weekday at noon. Hopefully you guys had a great weekend. I know I did, man. Big shouts going out to all of you guys that went out to the Sun City Tiki Party over at the Convention Center this weekend. I had so much fun playing there and just seeing a lot of you guys and meeting a lot of you guys, man. A lot of our listeners out there. So big ups to you guys and had a great weekend. And of course, yesterday I had an event over at Stoic. So big shouts going out to you guys. Also, the people that joined me on the decks, my girl DJ Yachty, my good friend Chadwick of Cult Life, and the Death in a Hoodie podcast guys, as well of our friends from Clocked Out Podcast. We had a throwback EDM event yesterday at Stoic's Lounge on the West Side, which was an absolute vibe. 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
0: Girl comes up to me and says, what you driving?

0: first half of the noontime workout, slowing down a little roast right there, Cora de Hielo. Johnny Cage holding it down for you guys. Man, hey, I want to thank all of you guys that went out yesterday again to Stoics. We did a EDM throwback party. Myself, my girl DJ Yachty absolutely killed it, crushed it. The homies from Death in a Hoodie podcast, Eric and Louie, crushed it. And then Chadwick as well, Cut Life, killed it. And also big shouts going out to Clocked Out Podcast, was doing their broadcast live there, or they did a live a podcast from there. So big shouts going out to them. You know, me and Romy have been on that show along with Mondo the Monster Medina. We've been on that show, so been really, really cool. And yesterday was just, the vibes were insane. Much love, man. So be on the lookout for those parties. Let me get this beat going real quick. Oh, man. Monday. Already Monday. And then, you know, I'm thinking about it. The Chihuahuas are back at home, and they got a day game on Wednesday. So, yikes. Damn, they haven't had a day game since April. So, I can only imagine how crazy this first day game is going to get. Absolutely insane. You already know. So, anyways, let me know where you're listening in from. You can find me live on TikTok right now. I'm streaming live. Come in, say hello to everyone. A big shout out to all of you guys checking in wherever you guys are at. You can find me on TikTok at KAGE_915. And, yeah, you know what, man? Also got to send prayers and thoughts going out to everyone in Colombia. They had a huge earthquake. So sad, man. So sad. It's crazy, man. I'll take the dry heat and bad drivers and I-10 not being finished till probably, I don't know, who knows when it's gonna be done. But yeah, so prayers and thoughts going out to everyone over in Colombia. Taking a quick break. I'll be right back with some more heat. You guys keep it locked. Come see my shirt. It's funny. You guys are, you know, someone called me Rey Mysterio. I'm not Rey Mysterio. Just because I'm short, huh? That's why. I'm wearing my wrestling hat. I'm wearing my Latino hat. My Latino heat. Excuse me, hat. It's an Eddie Guerrero hat, man. And I have a little WrestleMania shirt with all the OGs on there in the back, man. Some of my favorites on there. But Eddie Guerrero's on there. That's why I had to get this this shirt. And I'm happy I copped this hat. So check it out for yourself on the live stream. I'll be right back. Keep it locked.
1: ¿Cómo están? Yo soy Carla Mariscal. 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

0: let you know, my grandma, she's 82 years old, and she jams out to your noontime workout. We both do. You guys are awesome. 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
1: What's your grandma's name?
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0: Man, damn, it felt good. Having some fun right there. Little Monday turnip for you guys. Done and over for today. That's the Noontown Workout. Man, nothing better than some Prince mashed up with some Fisher, right? Some good stuff. Anyways, Noontown Workout done for today, guys. Thanks so much for hanging out. Of course, this hour of the show brought to you from our friends over at Western Tech. If you're interested in classes, enrollment, again, visit the website westerntech.edu. Also, big shouts going out to our friends over at Speaking Rock. You already know they sponsor the show, so much love to Speaking Rock Casino. They have a whole bunch of great shows coming. And don't forget, tomorrow is Terrific Tuesday over at Speaking Rock. Every Tuesday, they are just blowing out cash like crazy. They have this thing going on right now called the $100,000 Cash Pyramid. They're blowing out cash. So every Tuesday, starting at 1 p.m., they're doing drawings of $250 in free play, which means $250 to go play the slots over there. They're doing drawings every 30 minutes, starting at 1. At 11 o'clock at night, every Tuesday night, they're giving away cash. Last week, they gave away $10,000. This week, tomorrow, $15,000. Next Tuesday, it's going to be $25,000. Then the final Tuesday of August, $50,000. Man, that's crazy. And again, it's 21 and up. It is a casino, so get on out there and win yourself some cash. And big shout out to our friends over at Speaking Rock Casino. With that said, that is going to do it for me, guys. I am done. I'll see you guys mañana, tomorrow morning, on the morning show, the Morning Mash. I got to give a big shout out. This is a funny story real quick, though. Yesterday, I had an event, and I was playing with I was DJing with my good friend, DJ Yachty. I walk in. I look at her. She looks at me. We're wearing the same damn T-shirt. Yes, I had a Rufus the Soul T-shirt. For those of you that know EDM stuff, I had a Rufus the Soul T-shirt, and we looked at each other. I'm like, dude, what? And she looked at me like, what? We didn't call each other, I promise. If you want to see the picture, go to my Instagram, see it on the story. You're gonna laugh. KAGE_915. KAGE915. Excuse me. Couldn't stop laughing. I'm like, hey, well, at least I guess we both know we shop at Shein. I needed that laugh. Anyways, enjoy the rest of your Monday. We'll see you guys tomorrow.
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Ray and Michael B. Jordan spotted hanging out together at Six Flags of all places. 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

0: Mix 82.7, Ray and Michael B. Jordan recently seen at Six Flags together. 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Is it a speculation? 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I mean, come on, maybe. 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

Martha Stewart shutting down rumors about getting older. At 85, she says there's one thing she's never done. And a lot of people on the internet don't believe her. We'll do a deep dive next. 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

0: 92.7, Martha Stewart, her big, like, anti-aging treatment is confidence. She says she's never had plastic surgery, and she doesn't think she needs it. Doesn't share what moisturizer she's using, just says she's taken care of herself over the years. 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

We're 83 days away from Halloween, and one classic horror franchise is officially making a comeback. 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I'll tell you who it is next. 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

0: new Leprechaun movie is officially in the works at Lionsgate. I love horror movies because, of course, every character always thinks, let me go investigate the creepy sound. 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And I can't wait to see this, the return of the sassy little leprechaun. 83 days from spooky season, y'all. 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

They're not wasting any time with the Michael biopic. Michael 2 is already set to start filming later this year for a 2027 or 2028 release. Are you getting a ticket for this? I think I am. Michael 1 was a 10 out of 10 for me. 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

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I'll play you the clip next. 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
0: Anytime Anne Hathaway talks, I'm just like locked in. 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Line it up for that one. Joey C, Joey C Radio on TikTok. That's me if you want to go hang out over there. Bianca, it's all yours. She's coming up next. I'll see you tomorrow. 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

Hey guys, and happy Monday. Bianca hanging on by a thread. Oh my gosh. Yeah, it's a rough one today, but I survived it. Triple digits, day drinking, night drinking in my 30s. Yeah, pretty proud of myself. How about you? How was your weekend?

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1: 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Apparently 65% of Americans are. I'm picky, but not in the way of like it has to be sparkling and it has to be in a glass vase. No, but there are definitely some waters I won't be drinking. We'll talk about it coming up.
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0: water tastes like nothing, I beg to differ, because some water tastes worse than other waters. Like, it might still taste like water, if that makes sense, but there's different levels to it. I don't know if I necessarily have a favorite water, but there is one water I loathe, and I'm sorry to say it's Arrowhead. I don't believe it's bottled from the spring, okay? Tastes like tap. That's a one water I can always tell what it is. You can have like a whole line of waters without the labels, and I'll know which one's Arrowhead every time. What about you?
1: JY, turn me up. 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

0: This is Bianca.
1: And you know what? Sometimes you're just better off being single. Here are actually three signs that is the case. Number one, you're hooked on the chase, not the relationship. That was me for a long time when I was single. I kept thinking I wanted to be in a relationship because I had gone through a bad breakup and I was looking to, I don't know, move on and show that I moved on. I was definitely doing it for the wrong reasons and with the wrong people. Up next, your self-worth depends on being in a relationship. Maybe that also falls into what I said. And number three, you keep repeating the same relationship patterns. If you notice the same issues over and over again, like feeling unseen, caring more than the other person, shrinking yourself, you may need some time alone. And I agree with all of that. I honestly wish, I mean, I love my man now, but I wish I would have took more time trying to be alone versus trying to push myself into relationships that didn't work. Now I'm happy, but like I didn't have enough me time. I was giving my time to the wrong people.
0: You could try making your own playlist, but it's quicker to stream us at mixelpaso.com.
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And this lined up perfectly. It's National Lazy Day. 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
1: And coming up, we'll talk Northwest. She just dropped some surprisingly dark new music right after her first tour was abruptly canceled. So I'll break that down. Plus, ASAP Rocky's finally responding to Drake after Drake brought Rihanna into their ongoing beef. More on that on the way.
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And Northwest is making headlines again, and this time it's for her music. The 13-year-old just dropped a dark horror-inspired video for a new song, which I don't even know how you pronounce this. A-I-S-H-I-T-E. It translates to Love Me, and the lyrics get surprisingly heavy. North sings about betrayal, suffering, feeling used, and not knowing who she could trust. The timing is interesting because this comes right after her first headlining tour was suddenly canceled. North was supposed to go on the road with rapper Molly Santana. I don't know. I can't keep up. But it was supposed to start August 5th. The shows were canceled just days before it began. So no official reason has been given, but maybe this is like what she's talking about. The trail being used. The timing seems right. And speaking of drama in the music world, ASAP Rocky is finally responding to Drake. On Drake's Burning Bridges, he appeared to take a shot at Rocky by questioning why Rihanna was not publicly promoting his album. He says, "Your baby mama ain't even post your single. Where she at?" Well, Rocky sat down with Jason Lee, who's like a podcaster, and basically said the whole thing is ridiculous because Rihanna did support the album and reminds everybody that she celebrated him when his album went number one. And when Jason brought up the history between Rocky and Drake, Rocky made it pretty clear that there's no friendship there. He even said he'll be willing to settle things bare knuckle. So apparently the beef is very much still alive.

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1: And I was just reading how they're trying to pass a law for like services, like streaming services and membership-based services to make them easier to cancel, because that is the toughest thing. I hate trying to figure out how to cancel my membership. And honestly, thank God I just read that, because I forgot when I was dying over the weekend, hungover, I upgraded to the Uber Eats like one membership so I can get some money off my order, because I just could not leave the house. And it was literally still so expensive. Like, I got fast food. I think I got Carl's Jr. And it was like $50, like ridiculous, right? So thankfully I read that. And it did take me a minute to figure out how to cancel it. There just should be a big cancel button. Like, it should be a reminder to you. I know it's not supposed to work in our favor, but man, I was looking for that thing for like 10 minutes right now. But at least I remembered.
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1: 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Hopefully you guys had a great weekend. I got to give a big shout out going out to Angel and all the employees over at Manhattan Heights. If you guys haven't been there, I highly recommend trying the cheesecake. Oh my gosh. This is my first time trying the cheesecake there. Woo! The food is always on point there, but I got to try the cheesecake. And if you guys like cheesecake, I highly recommend it. Really, really good. So I got to give the Manhattan Heights and Angel and all the employees out there a big shout out. Also, we'll keep an eye on traffic for you guys in a few minutes. But right now, buckle up. It's the 5 o'clock Bambucha. Here we go.

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0: 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All right, let's look at traffic for you guys. There's an accident on Lee Trevino and Mountwood, and it looks like there is another one on, hold on, Agronaut and North Mesa. There's also an accident there. You guys, please drive safe. And speaking of traffic, this weekend, this is my first time ever. I went to a kermesse this weekend, and oh my gosh, it was packed. San Lorenzo over in Clint. If you guys went out there, holy smokes, it was insane. I've never seen a kermesse that packed. The only thing I do have to complain about, and hopefully they'll fix this, is that I didn't see a lot of games for the kids. Not that many. I think I saw more food trucks and vendors out there than I saw games for kids. I don't know if maybe they're changing that. I'm not sure, but what I did, that's the first thing I noticed. Where are all the games? They had, of course, Brinca Brincas there, but I'm like, where are all the games for the kiddos? I did see, like, the little pool where the kids can fish and win a prize, right? I saw the dart one. There was only two. What else? Cakewalk, three. Loteria, four. I mean, that's not really a kids game, is it? Or maybe it is. That's about it. That's the only thing I saw, honestly. But other than that, holy smokes. I've never seen a kermesse so packed. Got some gorditas, and I mean the food. Oh, my gosh. Whew. The line, people are like, oh, did you wait an hour? Nah, not even. So I wait. What the thing was, I waited towards the end, and it was maybe a más o menos about 15-minute wait. And the señor, shout-outs going out to all the young ladies out there in Frega with the gorditas, man. They were just cranking those gorditas out fast. So, yeah, it took me about 15 minutes to get my food, and damn. Other than that, that was my first experience in a kermesse that big. That was wild, but gotta take a quick break. Coming right back with the 5 o'clock Bombucha.
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